0: Probably no more who called Anno. And the jar, Mammy bought a Messamia for the
1: Sakai.
0: 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My mamma, my money, Angel. 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
1: Yeah.
0: And I'll try and meet any tea. 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Oh, money, oh, my excuse, Kakra.
1: Okay, very good. Me catch up as a banning pie
0: and pie,
1: oh, my excuse,
0: Kakra.
1: Oh, my God.
0: No, honestly, you say your
1: aye,
0: the pie,
1: a pie.
0: Now, person, me didn't come be. Equity,
1: equity.
0: The Bibiana may coffee, my banana money. Tell one of you two, me say, Wabano. Soon, soon, bosom, a bony fee. A warren, a warren, a barn, and a mamma called Tisca Warreno. The nine don't move back penny. I'm not my manasum jet.
1: Yeah.
0: Ain't in a man, never in a break it down.
1: Yes.
0: Near moment, open me penny, open me, mimi, yentino, present a cobbias in intino. My friend, whopper, pretty, and could jaw a barn.
1: Yes, sir. Yes, sir.
0: Or Banacasa wound by a mamma, or Banacasa, a book a bra, ubi, and pamon.
1: Hey,
0: hey! I'm so sure. She here, Rade. It's not good. I'm a crabby bise. So we'll be here, we'll be here. On last night, me here, and what's that in the chin? Epe, Ayarisa. What's that? I'm a crabby bise.
1: Aye.
0: So the woman said, "Tell to me, how many now? My number for me now. If you all side now, sir, name me now. Of course, now it is so. I tell you, your man, moon now, but about him. Did I walk out of one percent? I'll be coming at him.
1: Yes, sir.
0: And choose mammy a quantity, mammy, my oil, mouth be a quantity of pancassa, a morning. Now, some mammy can agree. Mammy was so quantity, saying,
1: why do you ask a mammy a quantity?
0: Me be pa, me be, do some aye. I know what thing rough. Me be reno. You call for my head, to my friend, Emma, a deep 1 week, 2 weeks, 3 weeks. Of my peer me quite by your banner, a banner, to what I won't even worry. 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
1: 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I'm for and a ten to us all. 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Papa, I didn't catch it, tearful.
0: Yo, that's it. I care for be utimi. Save you will be a uber problem. Messer be me will be a manati pankasa. That's how would give one me both men genuine and man and make us a make come food in Yakopon ni pay would differ Japon. So being my baby channel, our esseso. 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So, or how be a book could be so much fire because to me, how no? And say, be a man to you. My manati papa, my quaint a gift war would be.
1: So as soon as Tuncha,
0: Tuncha, my quaint a gift for war, be pre, got the elegant for the Yanati. Easy.
1: So I'm buying.
0: Me buying
1: a reading a coupon num so.
0: I said, my brabo,
1: as well.
0: And a much as Sankasa.
1: Yes, sir, daddy. A wooty a dancer, but we say be a diagro, in the agro. Beba so, Nadidius also ba. No matter what, no matter if be a better echo do be arm. O banning, o ba, a reading a coupon. Ebenam so, Emma will problem no sofo. Number 0244-888-937. 0244-888-937. 0244-888-937. 0244-888-937. 0247-837699. 0247-837699. 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Obey the abound. Minia ba, bra, bra, bra, bra, bra. That to say.
2: Pacho, Papa Yamiado Mehoye.
1: Ufi de bae.
2: Papa Chom be free as quan by papa.
1: Okay. Then I ready uncle Pompam.
2: Yamia Namaswa ye be bra, mammy.
1: Okay.
2: Yedi can Yanko Pon said, I want you to say.
1: I'm
2: a number so must say be my son.
1: Papa,
2: meaning you couldn't worry 2 years, papa.
1: 2 years.
2: 2 years, papa.
1: 2 years.
2: 3 years, papa.
1: Okay.
2: Many a beman is she. All of a sudden, beman is standing in your
1: mouth.
2: Oh, Johnny, Jammy.
1: Oh,
2: yeah, just say, oh, flat or cry on
1: fire. Oh,
2: I feel cried a beman block.
1: Listen, beman, oh, not 2 years.
2: 2 years, papa.
1: And what's the name of 50 acres?
2: Papa, many a woman is.

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0: Akuma FM.
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2: 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He se meton a car spare parts.
0: 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Yeah. Yeah. 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Yeah. Me kai.
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0: 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I say what's that?
2: Ah, odifo. 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
0: My God!
2: And the old fast over my country no differ. And now what you want me to do?
0: Ma, we are soon
2: no mano.
0: A country, I so than anymore.
2: Sabe, o differ.
0: The master mam soon a country.
2: The master mam my country no. And now differ.
0: Who ye the master mami?
2: O differ now. 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
0: But yes, mammy,
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0: 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And all the man and ma, the idiotuma. What you had to be telephone numbers? No, telephone number is 0244-888937. 0244-888937. 0244-888937. 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
4: Mi dia kwaba.
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0: Now free.
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5: 0244 888 937 and I pay 1-on-1 no air cost.
6: Yes.
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7: good morning.
5: Morning, then radin farm senior man of play. Was it oye adwuma adwuma ne mba
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7: Because
5: 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I'm not going to be able to do it. anopa ani mi ni ehia wo sere so o tere ameka no
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5: 1 o'clock. 12 minutes past 1.
8: Jesus.
5: When it is unti min da biem. And I would dey we feed na to what e neti mi e wo asem na make kan.
8: E wo asem.
5: Ye fere wo jima. 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Hello.
9: Hello. 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
5: say
9: Boko.
5: I didn't know Radin Farms in your mouth.
9: I told, like, I just made a media, I mean, also, Kabami, Sambia, and Ashi.
5: Where are you, my boy?
9: I'm going to Prague, yeah.
5: Are there Unumun Sakakra?
9: I told David.
5: Unumun Sano.
9: David.
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9: Ya, miti yo.
5: Pekamfa.
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5: Yeah. 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
9: Pa chon me kremoni.
5: Oye kremoni?
9: Yeah.
5: Anopa, e ya bra. 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
9: mia mia
5: bodin Ibrahim
9: yeah
5: we yin one show o baby o te de make ano
9: pa ti
5: o te de make ano
9: Matipa.
5: Yeah, the baby dear mammy says here. Be any to me a dinner cheap.
10: Be any to me a dinner cheap.
5: Obey ya, dear tio baby, obey sell norma. Other mechano.
9: A dear chair to
5: the cabra, come over. As my mechano, and you know catch him as a wanker's womb, dear mechano. A dear chair bra, what?
9: Stress,
5: we see stress. We have a number. We are made direct to about sorry. Now, what?
9: Oh, okay.
5: More than so, but bank come over. Why?
9: Okay, okay.
5: On so bit me a friend, no, by Fidi, no, so and I no pay counsel, no one on one counsel, no air coso. One on one counsel, no air coso. Angel, no, I can't send me to them, Emma, my DB, a brantia through Jima, and I no pay to an amonebra, ya towa, ya rea to nipidium. Yare at your two nipidium, or so Diana Woody. Dia sumuni a moa di and yedi,
10: Jesus.
5: Adia chia to an amon nebra.
10: Adia chia to an amon nebra.
5: A baltanasia at the stroke and a bebro.
10: The question
5: Jima, angel not at your dear mammy, Jima. Wa woo timmy. Opa, obet me a fre, ma confermo, say a nebus remuka. Anno pay wins obet me a ba. A 0244. Hello.
11: Hello.
5: A woman to say.
11: Hello.
5: Yeah, I didn't write in for me, Mr. Yamau. Your friend with John.
11: You're from Jima, Jima.
5: Ah, who's your friend with Jima, no?
11: Virtual.
5: Wow. Powerful.
11: Virtual. From Jima.
5: Powerful.
11: You're cutting a quest of food. You're cutting a quest.
5: Share, anopa, any miniature. So what? Engineer, the teacher, me say, would I assume. 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
11: mu sa de mu
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11: bate so fu
5: onsu betimi afre onsu betimi afre onsu betimi afre. Hello. What would you say?
12: Boko.
5: Then soon summon on farm soon amount of pay.
12: Hello.
5: Then I ride on farm soon amount.
12: Hello.
5: On to make us a.
12: Hello.
5: Captain and a San Fre, why? Captain and a San Fre. Powerful. 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
10: Jina sekan ni so yes.
5: 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Hello.
13: Hello.
5: A woman to say.
13: Yeah, good man.
5: Morning. Then they're riding for me soon, your mouth.
13: But so, my beef, ye men die, may so be my ye and I'm stuck to my battle. I'll see me be a ye, and that's what made me a bema soon, you won't a banner from my. But he's not come, mamma, I brought that in drink while.
5: Me bom pa ye de ama wo. O so bibiamu a enye yie.
13: Okay.
5: O si den apese Radio Farms ya ma o.
14: Hello.
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17: Good morning.
5: Morning, Opany.
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17: 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But oh, I'm going to be on this business. 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I'm going to go to the country. I'm going to go to the country. I'm going to go to the country. I'm going to go to the country.
5: Wanga, so who are you driver?
17: But
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5: Maybe it's like a class of sunny. 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
5: What did I make?
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5: 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So what did I make?
19: What you mean, Tiopa?
5: Mufia mati di kumada.
19: What say?
5: Mufia mutu di kuma.
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1: 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I'm going to your mother.
2: Don't say, don't. Don't say, don't.
1: I said, I'm fine.
2: I said, I'm fine. Oh, dear. And then, so as I say, I'm sorry, I'm going to your mother. I'm going to your mother. Now, I'm going to your mother. I'm going to your mother. I'm going to your mother. I'm going to your mother.
1: May that say, thank you. Hello, good morning.
3: Say, say, say, say, John.
1: Captain.
4: Good morning.
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0: main gate no any D and share any one of pay. 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
1: Akuma F
0: and semi edi amaye. Wo eye information centers ahudwe or binsika information center drabbing or doyefe. 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
1: 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We paid in excess of $2 billion so far in Ghana cedi equivalent for arrears and new works we have started, and I want to commend the contractors working on the bypass project. This is testament that those who found it as mere propaganda to be talking about what they don't know, that why did you abandon this? Let me set the record straight. President Mohamed's government has never asked any road contractor to stop work or suspended any work for investigation or anything. We believe that the country has moved on from that kind of ancient politics where if you can't pay for something, you rather bastardize it and pretend that there was a problem with it. So we are moving forward with this.
0: Enti ye koyanim ewo Accra ni Kumasi bypass adwumadi aban edie no. 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
2: catching them early is what is important. If we are with the screening, we'll be able to identify. For example, as I said, that we are looking at the doing eye screening. If a child has a problem with the eye, whether it is a cataract or whatever it is, when you pick it early, we'll be able to treat it early so that that child will not lose their vision. And they are also steady. So catching them early is what is important, as I've said. And also we are looking at the hepatitis B. This time hepatitis B is not something hidden again. It is all over. And most at times it is students. When you screen like 10, you are when you screen 10, you can get about 10, 5 or 6 being positive. So we think that with the hepatitis, we are able to pick them early. They can be given treatment, and we don't lose the certificates as well.
0: Mama Comfort Asogo and Yetinin K. Comfort, not your by Sabianum, Director of Nursing and Midwifery, and Odinse Etrija, Bromco PMO, Anglican Senior High School, one more. Watches and a more or more two, and nay, Yadia Hudum Kuhun Kodani Femno, a idea, a bois, a moment to me, so non tem sanse, a moon in temno, they be as any ekano, a idea, a bois papa, and watchy, womches are the chef will be a jibre, a trimuja, a de bois comfort, noche, a buyer Sabian, one black bank no. Sebe omusu benye bidye guho, e di asum ayarefo. Neno ena mame asogo ebo amanye se. E yadi ebe buwa ya sabi anupa ama wonso, wongon asum okwanko e wonjume di emu.
2: The blood donation too we are is also part of the anniversary that we are doing. We aim at getting 200, but for now we have gotten up to 100, which is quite a number. People are already calling. We have oncology patients, hematology patients asking for blood. We have other patients who need that blood. So as we give to them, we are also benefiting by getting the blood back to take care of other patients who are at the hospital.
0: Mame Comfort Asogo Ena Yetinin Ken, Director of Nursing Ewo Comfortnoche Abanya Sabienu. I watch her say, Moja Adishinafwe Atrin Ediama Wonum, Eadia Ebeboa Wonum Jumedi. 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
5: Oh, quite we, but the whole day, no. Apart from the Anopay Tembiami and I'm the Shano Passe Anopay na Benya Ebo na misty condition na ni na mochino, a yum beba by area na pijano na a yum rasusu, a yum makan and mercy na ye de Edano Abana rea na chi enya dia ye very sweaty and so since we send you a ba. As time goes on, even my tea for us, what? As you see, I'm no Kasa idea. Apart from Ghana, TV from Northern region, Upper East, Upper West, and a bear sweaty in Sioux or in a starting Ghana day, and on my issue.
2: 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With us, a pair, we have for Mira, the tea could not attain in Kano, Uko Facebook and Opea. 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Yes, with me, Adjani, live. Now, with your comment. Now, I share my full friends when you be a share. Derek, Aiti, we are live. Also, share me free for you in the eastern region. Yes. Piaga, Piaga, Achim Asafo, also share me live. And our guest in Banga, good morning. Rachel say you are watching us live. Good morning. We na mon share ma fu fro sunya bin share. Mhm. Na enko yenim ewo ho. 87.9 Kumasi. Na no ya ka traffic light a ewo atunsu ekwa kokka sewa Dumpass Junction. E ka ho asem. Emma, your man penny for a breath. So almost shen to one among. Yeah? Yes, feedback by na
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2: Said every kind. Is Obia or the dear baby piano? Biawa knew ye mass and be. Obia or the Obeka, and they're defending us. But, therefore, Penifo see a momo break a crabby. Now, Omun Shem fixing a Omaya Juma Nanya Hong Kwa Omo other areas are also pay attention to. Is a break a crown na. Menzo so as a mass my chan wa hose a breaker crown on a bibi kosia. Eh? A breaker crown on a so bikoku wa. Me a canny say ni. A breaker crown. Yes, a car coach you for be so. Nanny pano a free mo and quano no unqua. Unqua. And he say, say. Many my tear for Miss Baboma Mania. Baboma tear from Baboma Mania. Then put him first here, my breaker. Now, one more shaft fixing in Adia, my Kumasi. Ain't he? Maybe, sir. What the Oko Facebook page, and I'll pay yenye savvy in Uho. Say, I quite say teacher for the end of the engine is as any. I hear Cassa Antino. Yen Tiasia. Then you see Antiasia. Antino. Uko Facebook page, Akuma 87.9. What do you hear? But my drop your comment. Oh, say, John, oh, the empire for see a moment break a cram moment break. Yen Tiasia, Yen Tiasia. Nafi, Yahundi, a quiet befaswa. Yen Sunday, a mumper in Fatri and Kawa Kanaso. Inti, anopay, oba your Facebook page, you just drop your comment. Se John, ya ti asye. E ya anu ashe ama fufrenye bi ashe. Ana se John, debi. Se de, ayi fo, teacher fo, na ye se, kasa no dosu, do de biya peni fo person by time. De biya person by time. Inti, sa time ono die. Teacher fo, se si aye kasey. A buy a swine ship, pap, and I'm it, sir. Director General, and your brainer. Ya ye copies will hold you, ma. Ya ye papers will hold you, ma. Ya ye will hold you, ma. And the senior at the back, do not say near the back. Teacher for the same. Until, sir, a German in Abba Cabo, no one said, Mano Yayano. Debbie. Ain't he? What was someone just here? As they say, no, I'll cook or drink crunches and meetings. Cooker. When I'm hard away for her, where Brahan away, where they are so, when we are so. Course, I'm crop 4 year pound crop for a month over. Leaders, no, this time, or my FM. Leaders, now FM, say, Debbie, ya kasa che, ya bread or do. And this time, no more the end, yeah. And the end of this time, no. I also make sure the end saka the year you win. Now, or to never be able to classroom, Ubon say, Obian phobia, ma resume the ammonia juma. You go sweet in common. Sanity, ain't he? And they, that is the update I made, mamma. Na you see, I can say that is it.
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2: Say, on my assessment, on my budget, you don't be sure I be fixing in India, man. Now be out to come. So, what you see? I mean, just drop your comment on Facebook. Evis Kwanza, Evis. Good morning. But I won't follow you, my. In fact, I won't share what's what there. Evers are share live, yes. Mumune Abdulrahman. So I share. You can drop your comment. You may be on there taking decision. Now, for you, you may be. Sir, as you may demonstration, you may be a petition account. Huh. And on the buy, you know. 24 years, you know, pram. Bricasso. So, when you have a tremor, your baby be a dear man, be a kama. Why? Eh, majuma, no, some way. In Tinia, sir, and your baby be a mamma. Eh, majuma. Juma no, ya dear mamma, your triamo hocka, bosom, your triamoca. To my juma no. So, what's a mushe? Na mushe, she say, ah, a bit me a boy. And now black stars a good man. But before that, Nanea, one thing is very important. And now I'm starting to say, and now in your time part to assess the you know, a quine home ceremony, you're calling your bed, you want some. You cut traffic light in Semino. Na how are you best around a park called Juma Abba, and now I'm Bibusamo. And then now checks, yes, confirmed, say, drivers no do on now. I imagine, sir, I'm about to hear about them. No, I'm call the old price, no. I'm unions no communicate, yes, sir. This is the approved fare, I'm going to no, I'm calculate 8%, no, there be. I'm going to hear this, sir. I'm going to hear this, sir. Minimum, the woman is saying, I'm going to hear this, sir. I'm going to hear this, sir. I'm going to hear this, sir. I'm going to if we are not catch on, say local government minister, Omu Tuana Mobia, Ayalolo Basis, no Omu Ede Ebabe Boa, Amasano Pay, areas be oha, Ayel difficult, Semcro, Fobenya Castle, Tiboma Poo. In fact, Enra, it started, a chassis, a one crime. Emma, na man for near Japa. We share videos, sir, and Ryan Sakan. Now go for near Japa, sir. Ah. Na say Nanka, a tear dear, because a quiet only almost 2 hours, a channel. Enra, 30-35 minutes, and only try. To share, Bassi, Makuma, 5 and Enra. 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nature, say, Waman Casom Hotromopa, Nipanados, and T. Woman Timmy call long distance. There don't be as oh, ye, you were where you were going to go and a coffee with Friadia, and to Amo Bois, I'm a Juman, I am re. And to Bassi Sibini, by a Facebook page, I come at 87.9. I allow Bassi's Ebinequi. But ye basically then yet must sustain, you know. Because Osha said ye na baby a traffic in the war ni baby a na pressure wanna convoy di animu. convoy ne di animu anya sem keto a ekoy na so wo share that arrangement no a ye betimi sustain no ye betimi a sustain ne di eye good thing ye nyina no ye push say asantimantem ha ebi beba ha. Unfortunately, yeah, Hano. Areas be your ha, cars we no, and we on said they see as it tarifam no. A quani be your ha, and especially your quina, a your fence stretcher. One of the roads are pressure, a was so pano, a sa quino. And one of them, and to me, Kai, those days way back, Mampani could four bus, a eco four bus, he metro mass statiano. Sa quino so. Because a very busy road. This is how say, not bear me and son and ever so. To a chemwa quan is a way about chemwa, qua could bear, quadia, and him crow. Into where you corner way by because pressure, not pressure was our quan so. They say, I can say, quino, and you, in fact, and you more trouble, mean kind of sad because potholes said, did that quano soon yas and ketwa. Other areas that's very difficult. And it is good. Osha, maybe a mudriye. Now, where counter flow. Inti, omono, a kwano di atiye se, wo, maybe a wohono. Traffic no yet less no. No much yes you are. We will be high about 2 lanes or 3. The Omofaba Kona, Mama Kana from Yuna, Edimusa and Echo. Unfortunately, you crumble. Hey, just any to be a car, maybe. Yet it's ambulance, yet a bar now with Nancy near barbecue. But the point is, you bet my bed then you are sustaining. You bet it then it's must sustain. You know. Because on that stretch, Chronom Afran Chokwana Sono. Ye kasi ye de kohwa. A hose ebe ye de. But you see, as some party say, and nano pay, sa kwane sun krofonam fem. Sa kwane, because of traffic, krofonam fem. And traffic, you know, ebi ye kwane se kwan bwane kwan tan tang. Yad cars, drivers and namso. No, no driver in this no question. They say driver, sad driver, you know. On am sad kind of swa. Osham na obum. Any sad name na catch and swan timra from one. It will be difficult. Because on no kind of. Anya kwam papa bi no namso. Anya kwam papa bi, ano namso. But omu ni na here that this sad support ya ye de ma. Such a pilot one cry. According to the ministry way, or more pilot, or more share, until I say, na local government minister, one of the bus is not him. I'm also more pilot, yeah, share. How I'm meeting me a year no more, I extend it beyond Greater Accra. Na a B, a Baha. No, I was saying this, because timer, the Ashanti regional minister, by in one of in coma odi you know. At the time asamba kai at the time on that pressure will crump traffic in yasem kitwa ma edin komo on this platform reaction any feedback in ya any say oh ya de ayalolo ni bi crowd so e ba beboa and 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It's not that a babe go obi adwuma, but ye nyina ye hia say effort be a ban be effort be say de be ya. Ebetimi a compliment the echo so dada no. Na a easy pressure. 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And in the four, you don't buy a jumamo trifle. Unfortunately, some way we are. Not the Akan so be implemented. No, Bashak Kwampo be implemented soon. There be the rush in it, then they say, Charlie, I can cry, Uncle Fadi, and Uncle Famra no be any 10%. 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Because buses, no, the Ananka, yes, you shall see a bayer, a choir, see ye, ye, ye, critty, on one access road, a man, on what me a fasuna. 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And what we saw enra. Ye betima to aso say ye be ma convoy motorcade de animu na umie kwan mu ne ye ba. Ma me ba akoso for the first time o finish on so so aso on so kan presidency ho on so aso on so obi. Aden a motorcade de animu. Na you see, the point is that beyond that, at the end of the year, I'm a dear Teresa. And yet, dear humble, but then come on, you never see it in here. And yet, dear humble, say, Mona Mosienye, and I'm going to call it for. I say, yeah, say, you're to radio, say, you better than you're sustaining. I am very important. That is our problem. Yeah, or Mamu, I have a problem, partner, say. Yet, the idea be by policy, be program be at the bar. ni asom ye ni abuaje so sa ye musa questions a be boa me atuma sustain no eno na me busa no pai entinye udio ho busem anya udio ho busem enye ma 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Because we are many can be may subsidize it. Now yeah, the pressure because ain't you know the only option and Mimi would say that would be the best. And it's about cancel. Oh, and yeah. Tan it here they are. May the bus is be a day. A baby gumbi bri. Now yet to me at the no board regulate transportation fare. Then no mamua. Ochina, 1st October. Who tie me anopa? Wey a taxi driver. Wey a trotro driver. Wa kasa. Wa private cars. 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Whatever that you do, a fool like come on. Petrol, diesel. Ochina nyankopon ye adom a. Ye papa no mo a mo kwiafo a. Mo top petrol di kobo mo spray ni adi nyina no. Ye omo ne so ochina from ochina kono. 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Abae technical committee omo set ye ne se oh the next window no. The next window no. I buy air expected say who are bobber coffin. It's almost 8% in this. Now said a bayer coffin one. Almost I'm a can jump some until some rap from you. But here we are, and that is what they are reporting. And so OMC is doing yaka. Say, yeah, expected say a becosra. Unless I buy can say, baby, I drew you no. Know. And yeah, what they are moving for the sa difference no. Mon fama mi metu ya de mamu. This say a banker say oh difference no. Mo de mon fama me absorb na metu ya de mamu. But at this point a buy enye ne sa because a buy onye ready so be ne sa. Petrol echo 5.21. So I calculation na. What it means is a diesel ever crossing 20 cities. Probably petrol there. So lano obe wo be 17, 18 ho baby. But diesel ever crossing 20 Ghana.

0: ntoma pa efura mi se be too early but then ye meka ye se abo pa no ama omo anya ntiasie fufuru bi ewo omo ebu anti na wo hu omo polling station elections eba bebesi regional elections a party no 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committee no momo chairman ene by a former count, they have been very transparent to the process. They have been very accountable to the process. And Omai is very open, you know, to the process. And let me say, Omom call, I can see a free polling station elections in the BBC region. Ubi Odim couldn't be a Kugobia who said, if Kugono. Or sefata oma dia tum enya no nko a yesa so emo omo a omo so eko contest na so abaso because ya na nye ye so beko be ubeko akansi ni wedi nkugu but after ma funu ye hu se omu nyina dosha santi manta 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
1: yes I mean yeah me aduma yeah
0: on the em say coming Saturday
1: Saturday from, yes
0: metie chairman of the MPP election committee, you know. And then no maybe or the other two come on. I'm saying the party, you know, if Kuremusa, Ebeboa party, you know, na Edim Kranse for food, so Ebebeo. I'm saying so far this is my
1: initial. Okay. But so, and then me do call the general secretary, you know. Usheni panda
0: ya. Emi se na wo kasa no. Na wo udi committee wo na wo ma statistics.
1: Ai, ai ano ye. Ano ye researcher. Unua professor Smart Sapon ai ano nana. Iguzo ani edi hun komo na. O join ye ya. Na wo se e chaso ni ano udi komo. I mean pe ano de na wa ye no. Minim se bi a obe comment on it dia. Ba ono dia wa ye ne dia ma. Justin Kodua from Pong. He's leading. I mean, about Bear Oshe from the constituency offices. He's leading with 60%. And electoral area coordinators, the 39.3%. Polling station executives, the 47.3%. So far, on an LED based on the YE, no, among MPP delegates, or no more adding common. On an LED. But the Nipa Kano, Sylvester Tete, Eugene Boachienchi, and after Dr. Charles Jamana. Per the me wall idea on na in terms of the percentage, you know, Dr. Charles Jamana the ne wofem. Minim what you see about this general secretary, dear no. Any panaya mabu mudin. Contest, you know, send a uhuno individually. Obi our strength. Justin Frimpon Kodia is leading according to Professor Smart Sapon. Minim the obeka about that.
0: Yeah, I think sir, I will not be surprised. But what he has said, I think, sir, we follow the same argument. And I know, sir, you have to know the true reflection of the different cohorts.

0: Ebisaku ahodoa ɔmobɛto aba for the national executive the national executive system. I agree deeply with the Wakano and I think sir, maintaining Justin shouldn't be a problem for the MPP. The other mechanism is we're two anamon bebre akonanim bebre ewo party politics. And I think sir, MPP for no emano sa akwenya we ya. Se hunu bi a wanya enomne na sefo especially with 2024 no. And no ebeye better than say bi a okwakofa in pafufu bi aba. You know, but I know that Justin is leading, and I know, sir, the process myself on Akano has confirmed, you know, what I know. And he, I think that it is a very good school, and we share the theoretical and then the practical aspect of it. I'm tempted to believe, sir, it reflects, you know, the facts on the ground.
1: I see. But is it that nipa no odo omo ko no? Nipa emiensa na aka na odo omo ko no na. Said na menua Evans e ka anope wa ha studio ha se. Kodua nipa na omo ko no na omo ko ni omumu oha. Nti wonya contest bia se de. Eye is it eye no ana na dwuma?
0: No. I don't agree with the Omumuoha. I don't know what Ebia Unieka about Omumuoha. Minim factors are Amano e make it that conclusion. But I think sir in politics here, Ebedube be candidate an Ekonumuoha. But the circumstances of the day. I mean sometimes even a common message, one particular message can swing votes, sort of here. So, yen nipanimuha another, maybe a nipanisa won't send one factor, you know, inside the DNC. But I should say, yes, share other considerations. You said the enemy is I can say, Moshe Juma, why, yeah, we're leading party, you know. Apart from say, we're leading party, you know, you see, could you before say, Obabe General Secretary, what is in the Buano? He had gone around the entire country not less than 3 times. He had identified himself with the people long ago. Now I establish a very deep relationship with the grassroots. You know, and I sat on various television stations in that election. And I was even able to predict that Justin Kudia was going to win the MPP General Secretary. Number follow no, and if you one thing about politics, Ghana politics, they say, a relational beast, a yokufa, a dawne voters enter. See, that is one key factor. The second factor, a perception. See, as an about expectations, but my point is that. Before say all the banner, all the Koraku contesting, now we develop a very deep relationship with the base, you know. And Obaye, you know, we wouldn't say, say when you're 100% out, you know, but then he has still maintained his base. I don't know if what the American will follow up.
1: Me follow up.
0: Yes, he has actually maintained his base. He has not disappointed his base in terms of the kind of relationship on Wamuki. You see, so that is why I am particularly not surprised, you know, about what I'm seeing. Senka of falling out with his base, you know, in terms of Ayokofane now among them. And now, also Niebia, Wama. When you was Iron Kufano and Peninsula, it doesn't matter how strong he was. It means that he would have lost the election. at a point in time, no, let me how to call it, let me be frank with it. You see, the reason why JB lost to Kudia
1: 2022,
0: yes, relational breaches. Relational breaches na a course JB, you know, and because Kudia had taken advantage of the cracks in the relationship between JB and the grassroots. Kudia took advantage of it, upgraded that relationship. And then he got it right. And so in the same way, Senka Justin had dropped in a relationship, you know, peace with the people. It wouldn't even matter, say, will be a strong and I will be weak. Weaker candidate number for no other.
1: Yeah.
0: So those are the things with politics.
1: So relationship is very, very important.
0: That is it. So we are in fact the we are candidates. Let's say which me and hold on to your base. I mean, I in my PhD thesis I did relationship marketing in politics. I did a kind of political relationship marketing.
1: Mm-hmm.
0: And I took that experience with my work with Honorable Banri. You know, FM 87.9 from Nantia Kakram and Honorable Banri to Nanti. Of Fakojo Bam, I mean, look, we are politicians. Now, who respect Nipa? Who the woman Nipa? Winning Nipa Kata, who can say Nipa? Woman Nipa, who say? Or how be near Manibia or Mukumuno? You also what that, you know? And it may not be money, and you can see. So, you can run out. And that the other soon depend on either so we depend on the problem, but at least the person who has it is dead, it will be answered. You know? And I learned that from inventing. And then a man may motivation, man, be a political relationship marketing at a major area with my team. And so I wasn't even surprised that the findings indicated that politics in Ghana is about relationships.
1: I see. And generally, no, not coming chairman, dear no, not in person coming over, but mammy, bear 5 minutes beyond on our chairmanship, dear no. Usher Nipa, Honsusu Nipa 9 experience across board, right? Omunina, no, sir, Ebeka Omunina experience.
0: Yeah,
1: Honsu, who is saying?
0: In
1: fact, but what I heard, no, ni say, wakase, John Boadu, LED slightly.
0: Okay. So, chairmanship, probably I also have slightly different, you know, evidence, you know, to that. You see, what I have seen, ASA, probably maybe line of questioning, any the line of questioning of, myself on may be different. If their variables are or no measure I know may be different from what I have tested. And the honest thing is that research there, you may have different opinions. Probably you may also agree on the same line. But if it is a slightly there, I would agree because I also have a slight margin, you know, between two different candidates.
1: Okay, between two different candidates.
0: Yes.
1: Omoya Hwan, John Boadune, Boachia Jako said, yeah, Prof. Ekeng. Your Prof. did a year or share what house, so you're between them.
0: Okay, so I've seen Boachia Jako leading with there's offer different cohorts now. The margins are they be called strong, tight. So, ever watching aside. But when you do the submission, the total, you know, and then you run a, you will say, watching lies between 2.4 and maybe, you know, it's slightly behind him. And the small margin, less than 5%. And
1: okay.
0: The others, you know, again, I have seen an interesting phenomenon, which, of course, could be determined by one particular candidate. 87.9, one particular candidate. You know, and if that candidate is able to pull a surprise, finally, on the test, it means that the margins will even be smaller. You know, if MPP is going to go for 50 plus one for the chairmanship, I may not be surprised to say the other candidates, you know, I may not be surprised to say 50 plus one, no, Obumumi, no, Ibia no more.
2: Akuma FM, 87.9.
0: But if it stays as it is, based on what I'm seeing, I also see a slight, you know, lead by Ejakun.
1: Okay. My members are there now, what can you see? Is it how Boachie Ejakun carrying him personally? And now it's about message.
0: In fact, one of the key things, in fact, say Tama Boachie Ejakun over responded to the calls by some leading figures of
2: Kumasi.
0: The presidential ambition about the contesting for chairmanship. In fact, Mr. Ati followed Nikakra. And then I knew David Jenami Nimutadada. So I have followed JB from the days of President War and the rest. And my main candidate, I started pushing and distributing questionnaires to find out the back between the two are who is next. And then I focused him and then the other. So I think at the point in time, number 5. And I tell my own to be. Unfortunately, happened in my team, I would drop me out. And, you know, the four is what I'm talking about. But the four, no, the contest is not between it and, you know, Ejakun. But I must say, hey, some of the variables now, the measure here, with respect to perception, number one, you know, and expectations, number two. And the third one has to do with leadership, party unity, in terms of policy formulation, in terms of, I think there's a third one. So, yeah, so unity, policy formulation, and dedication, yes, commitment and dedication. I realize, say, looking at these things, you know, Chairman Boachie Ejakun was giving some better, you know, for instance, when it comes to leadership, the grassroots believe that chairman, but Church Akun will give the party more unified grounds as compared to JB.
1: Okay.
0: People believe that Chairman Church Akun any mood, you know, so it would, in terms of credibility, which is one of the leadership traits, any mood, so he commands that kind of respect. So from all divides within the country. And so that one too also went for him. And then again, in terms of the qualification, with regards to party experiences, with regards to, in fact, party experiences went for him because the MPP supporters that he has risen out throughout the experience ladder. All right. So in terms of the party administration, you know, he has been there. So if that one went for him. But when it comes to other qualification variables, to say how do you call it, professional experience, it also went for so there were some other things, you know.
1: I see.
0: And when it comes to commitment for the party, it also went to how do you call it, JP. But when it gets to where candidates were going to trust, which of the candidates can deliver, thought as here, and trust in terms of the candidate who people can rely on, and also call for a common Abuachi Ejiakun. So it's kind of balanced, you know, change. And so, but I feel that from where I stand, if I'm taking data out, and I am expressing my personal opinion, you know, then of course I would believe say the MPP will need to achieve that one. You know.
1: Okay.
0: For now, based on certain.
1: Yeah, well, near my purpose, yeah.
0: Yeah, exactly. No, I'm saying, class, if I'm taking those things out, if you research in everywhere, this one is my personal sentiment and my personal understanding of party politics.
1: Okay.
0: I am not referring to the data.
1: Okay. Okay. Yeah. Okay, that's the
0: Anopay. Okay,
1: yo. Right. It was for a friend, Dr. Bernard, to Tubua him. Me chamu hamba. Me ba, everyone saw her. Here we with MPP, the other night.

0: Amaria, I'm still like a crank. Oh, but a crank is like, oh, Amaria, from my sherry.
1: Libya, Amaria, for a crank. So,
2: yeah. Amaria, Zumwa, Bidim Muna, and then I say, bam!
1: Mammy, hi, Madame Bella.
0: Amaria, to the video.
1: Hey, a pomo to matzo mix, no.
3: Pomo, no! Pomo, no!
4: Pomo tomato mix, and your coco, kama, a whoopee. Five hour woman tea, and my dear near the madam for 4 years was saying in the
5: taste the love.
6: FDA, Aji, a dreadian cratsway at some.
7: Hanya comb, a busapani abacasa, a titruni a mano,
8: a mamma, monso moka.
7: Eye, a busapani, kasa.
0: Yo, a busachami, bedasi. Yendis ye, said a bashian yan munyamunti. Yet the whole contract, nina, ashe, God's Way Funeral Home for Sa.
8: God's Way Funeral Home in Sudi. What way ye, Husia Humpa?
0: Anne, what on or my money a brochure a fundaka? Add that a fru said your man for a nim de parabran, what yasababe. Ambulance, and a car, papa, what if a fun, poor bearers, and rantia. Was sure through the match here, and shrink as your dear, a front tadi, look at the foreign picture roller boards, video coverage, maybe Kaja dear, God's Way Funeral Home, was sound system, Kete Adwa, Life Band, what were curtain services, and when we knew a yassi, and was so for our Yahufusum, what were MCs for occasion be event be a God's Way Funeral Home, dear. She said, everything under one roof.
7: I was a penny. Where the entwas of you? God's Way Funeral Home, noah. And in the right company, no. Now, you be who away?
0: Or what masses are full labor? Can you cocoa board down? And she knew why. Mutua, Mumusa, and Krato. And I'm on friend 0322 006221. And 0243 7374 57. And 0266 1946 78.
9: Abusia, we are back. Young Koya Nimna. Abansinkum. They say,
10: yes.
9: Maybe I could
10: drone. I could drone, no. Close to, yes, close to 8,000 delegates. And now, almost to a banya, me adomoa. But I don't
9: say, but my mimusa question. Back to a chairmanship.
10: Uh-huh.
9: I said, me feel this academia for no, I prefer. I will prefer.
10: Watch
9: a jack.
10: Bomso knows.
9: That's a point. You see,
10: a dear ego, many men, penny for breeding combo. Any party for movie breeding combo. A dear ne have watch a jack. And he say, maybe the team no would want to work on it. Only be no more cassa. Bomso, Nasam you trim trying. Almost say as Okasa as a final. It may be the team would want to work on that. It's your home. It's a consensus building. No. Omo the critic no be when he say a whole problem. Now, people who also love him, as when he say, and also swa, and only ye disadvantage. No. For people who love him, who don't say advantage, because they also need somebody on so yeah, fair and fair. So, ain't he? Sana, no, so people who also believe
9: and,
10: in him.
9: And
10: no.
9: The academia for no, as you say, Sani Panona, NPP here, see, Sabri, because
10: yes.
9: Yahoo, Regima, Crawfordi, Samoa, and Kobi Asem.
10: Yes.
9: Yahoo, Regima, Ubika, Samia, friend, say, Onsia, committee. Mm-hmm. Now, what to turn a jam on Mosemin Comedia? So they feel say, Omu, you'll be an animal, Drew,
10: or
9: FM. Yam no FM. I don't know, Doctor,
10: yes, but
9: I don't know, come idea.
10: But don't say,
9: I call the same line.
10: But don't say, what steady your political terrain? Ayana, say, chairman, no, and you're stronger. The secretary should be very strong because secretary, no. Most times, only they call it the shots.
9: Okay.
10: At least, or the example of the NDC.
9: Yeah. Fifi.
10: Johnson has said, Udayemka Johnson has said,
9: okay, yeah.
10: Before,
9: Fifi.
10: Or no, before climbing to become the chairman of the party. No? As a general secretary of the NDC, no, not a very strong. So, Anna, it's all about him. So, Yes, as a chairman of the party, as general secretary of the NDC, Fifi Kote, he is very strong. Even though Johnson said he didn't get it, but now the advantage is that they have two strong people. MPP, Justin Frimpong Kudia, they already, Yaka said, done deal, man. Okay, but I want to believe, say, this time around, no, only the Justin of yesterday's good. Because Oba, as the general secretary, no need that experience. And you need experience, you know, it will be different Justin Frimpong Kudia. Because of person, person of the party, member power. Na the dinner say, and why they were paper. It's me, Didi, said the Justin Frimpong Kudia that we knew yesterday, you know, this time around, only that same person view. Now the chairmanship, no. You see, Sir John, we have proposed about kwa MPP. Nyami Adma Saturday, Omukudi Mwabubu, na Omajia Tumwa. Eh, who becomes the leader of the party?
9: Mm-hmm.
10: Sir, when your chairman obey to me reason with the flag bearer, one could contest the cry and care. Oshe NDC, Omono Constitution, no, say Article 26, cause one or so. Actually, say the flag bearer of the party should become the leader of the party. In Tiabasano, Emmanuel is fluid. Me, for me, if you ask me, I think that is the kind of proposal. Say flag bearer should be made the leader of the party, should be adopted.
9: Now, recently, you know more. And I don't
10: understand the next extraordinary congress. You can't know when you're flag bearer. So they are here.
9: Yeah.
10: And I'm quite adopted, said there should be early elections. This time somebody should be the leader of the party. So, but now conference is now going to adopt, deliberate and adopt. Now, Bayemra. Me, I feel, say the NDC for NNOS, the MPP should adopt that similar model. The flag bearer should be the leader of the party. It is a flag bearer, Nihua, the chairman becomes the leader of the party. At all times. But the moment a flag bearer is elected, he becomes the leader of the party. Because Sir John said, the chairman, the leader of the party, flag bearer, also, who is going to call the shots? At the end of the day, it is not the chairman who is going to contest for the elections. It is the flag bearer who is going to contest for the elections. It is a chairman who is only the leader of the party. But flag bearer and a crown, we women as a poker crammin who issues kakra. Obehano. And at the end of the day, you know, it is the party that is going to suffer. So, but if the flag bearer is the leader of the party, if the flag bearer is the leader of the party, because the party is all about him. The party is all about the flag bearer. Without the flag bearer, I mean, why do you have a party? Because any chairman and eco contest elections, you know, and a flag bearer, no, and eco contest elections, you know. So the flag bearer should be the leader of the party. But to only why it can revert to the national chairman. It means I'll be very surprised, per se, so Saturday, MPP conference, and I say now, maybe now the national chairman is the leader of the party. Because on the national chairman, the photo, so the flag bearer should be main. Send a bear, flag bearer, and as the leader of the party, no, or never call a shot, no. Yemfa de winfa resources no or no controlling. BBRC, because at the end of the day,

0: Inim se ne reggae fever no e catch you an opay. But Peter Tosh de no. We say wa sorry an opasa na hona munye uyie. Ase bibini na mo hunne na mo mojem unompem. E je also call doctor ho. Na doctor check you. And oyo check up na who de how.
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0: Ono ne de no doctor catch you and say e reggae malitis. And I'm sure that's how you're feeling this morning. Maybe I will be in Shannon come out. We're Peter Tosh, a 1981 song. Our album be anwa today, Wanted, Dread, and Alive. Reggae Malitis. We did the Antonio Usu, aka Tony Best, live on Akuma 87.9. Last day in the month of September, 30th September. Mammy Chacha, Nami Moa Kwaba, Akuman Reso, and away on Wednesdays. Your corner, Irie Rastafari. Big shouts to the production team, Spartus. Big Nana Yao. Technical production, Timothy Agbozo, Kwame Vandy. Shouts to Adra Peggy. And that's what's all, yeah, yeah. Also, sound who you there, but we need the energy and not a reggae area. I don't pay your boy Remy Dima for Herbal Hospital, Dr. Dujem Fee, Dr. Time, that's so
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0: Middle of the week.
1: Akuma,
0: then check here, Pumude, you know how far.
1: Kumasi.
0: And you know, Mr. Tuasunza. Also, Mr. Tuasunimo, me buses here, Yako Japum, then church. Mesa be to aso.
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0: that's so

0: Equal Right and Justice, music by Peter Tosh Live on Akuma 87.9 FM. I got 5 minutes now, about 11. I'm in more Akwa, but I think now the FDN at Tohasia. Nah, Minkai was at Akuma Sharp and Quiz Competition. Eguzua Ekoso. So far, schools are selected, you know. From the junior high schools in the year 24. Na contest in Ekoso na emu eye de, you know. Eye de ebibe frim. Yeah, here's Sukua. Amoka brofo, anazo omote brofo pa. Na ninyi na muno, yobe din kuni muna basubo kesia. Customized trophy. Ewa wa ye de manuwa. Nensu school chrono, obe team fi free, because 3 months contest. E nyagro. Na kwenye dahose wa, utie Akuma FM, nonsu ube tie bi. Saturday and upper BI 11 a.m. Ube tie. Sansuna Onya TV so obeshe. You ever say streaming ewo YouTube ni Facebook? Then you know Akwenya Edaho. It's where you sharpen English quiz competition. I did my junior high schools. About Suboke Sien Koma, Yabua for Best Brain Publications Limited. A ho and then Mofrani books or Musian de Pansi exams, you know. Yeah, yeah, no. It would do any chair. I must say, you can see a wopan chrono. E wo La Posada Hotel Nechia. Ubenya books in Ibiama Obano. 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Golden Eagle Cinemas. 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E ho any share. 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Any. Ubezo Oko Cinema. I want to do an each round. Shackerman Clothing. And also, we're doing. And then Prudential Bank and owner Shady Mo. Biba JK Abros on the last floor. And Tadi Pefie. 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But your friend. 0208-399-533. GGP Images. 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Sounds on a gold fresh strawberry and vanilla yogurt. 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Now, do any answer? Quada. So, SDA Hospital, Nechihua. Aye. Fresh 0243-762579. 0243-762579. OMS Toothpaste. Your original Bariga. Your tea tree. And I have a charcoal toothpaste. Then you know, baby, a jiso. And I'll do a niche. Upside Anita Hotel.
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0: 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Grow Fine Herbal Tonic. And I have a Grow Fine Herbal Ointment. And there's all your beer. 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
1: 87.9.
0: 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Ninjina, I'm some become for Grow Fine Herbal Tonic. Ebe bo ye pa. 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Grow Fine, dear, ye come for mobia, tidebiano. 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I'm a bibia to Mrs. C. Come on. 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

0: who say movie now ocean say Peter Dochi wom. I mean sunny heavy voice, you know. Say or the kasa one as old teacher no say money kasa. Who enjoy movie no? And to Oyobia from Ben 90s now the late 2000s there. Oh, come one more no muchessin and I saw show musinia when DJ Senya and Sebi a droka cra, nay that kind of father or very strict ninja manama, and now you were in it very cruel. And to what him so on it, Jotter or Connick J. Ninaye, like Tipain or Sayan Yonko. Now, oh, we know when to me and Bene year 20 BB and sequence or bomb memoir or Bacqua could pay last respect either at the Amano. Never one man or no moody Jumani put the 20 many aji. Edi amana pa if it's a woman pa ye no motia no moye ganiens no ye mbusa so omumudu do sen ena kai Emmanuel ama omumudu do sen ena kai Muishia oba live oba TikTok beke kanin sem nyankopon but ebeba ne ane ebetena say ya aika senki ebeka ne hu samanfo atu anamon akwoto omukosero mato senki ebehu bia na meboa nanso this man atima kai say ebrebi twemu ameni Muishia wo ye me ye mba. And so many ye movies and Nessim and Yakwena Abagana. I mean, Maminko Ekosraomo, Menu Nayana, Pedibia, Mikasa say, Obi Wuchina Womwa de Buana, 24 born a bro Yamwano, and ye bro woo Baba Yenshuanim. In time, Papa Nabayamana Quaba. Why are my after Rollins? Pa.
1: Great. So, Yenshu messages can crowd Facebook and also Isaac Hayaba say, original Isaac Hayaba watching live from Car say, this is very sad, but sometimes. You can't put your trust on people when they are speaking alone. But if what she's saying is true, then it didn't go well. Greetings to Professor Joshua Labi, Honorable Isham Al-Hassan, and team at the Napoleon Movement. Senu Charismatic, say, yes, I forgot, Senu, from Isham Kumasi. Also, Tony, keep up the good work. My greetings to my lovely partner, Comfort Ajiwa of Usted, Tanoso. Darling Prince, say yes, Afro Prof Prince, watching live from Bobrasi, Ahembubuano, in the Adansi North District of Ashanti Region. Yada CP. Awa Mohammed, say Assalamu Alaikum, Tony Best. I'm listening to you from Besiansi Jamasi. Thank you so much. A champ on Isaac, say Tony, what did the legal wife do in remembrance of her husband since it was his birthday? All right, so also yeah, that's it. Thank you so much. So more comments on Facebook, I don't know. Yeah, namaste.
0: Mafunu.
1: Ebi o baby bi. Say yenyanya video so. So definitely we will search for that. So yebi
0: bia.
1: Me na make say bia na wa yebi bi by my media no so.
0: Oh, ma e de yedi kan.
1: Na so no bro ni o ye nanra. 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Enti e bia na akosi ase wan so aye na na e ma media no so. So when we get it.
0: Tony Tamo, yeah, now we show in Japan. What I say? Since I am born, see, I top from my any di can find first. What I say? Right. Tamo, yeah, in Japan. All right. Robert, yeah, chebi, yeah, mugu.
1: Yo, yati. Ebi herbal clinic. See, men can show. So when ni, eh, yo, yana, when you know, prunes, yo, when you know, imwadi ye, when you know, sumba, imwadi ya. Pacha, odi any glaucoma, etene siswa. Dini na ne ebi, ena adebe kwa ubinya we ayarisa. And as when in a big one day, ye sound so now, why would ye hypertension, stroke, prostate, liver, kidney, idea, or bar, on sebuono, and cot said ye open one, ninina no, udu any tree, ABA, Bema, on passo a good yen in ye, ufum pinch and wessi, but also called ABA herbal clinic. Udu any check as well, Millennium Inside at the last stop, aha, and we a casua, and a Kumasi, quada so genasi, genasi janachi. Domahin crew a Bebeneza preschool and appear could be coastal on the bay. Fre ABA Herbal Clinic. It was 0541-565-199. Ye koko tenafi yet me din komo. Patrol join it will Facebook. I'll be to me the comments in a fao. Sanson now your voice nota. Number near 0598-87-0448. 0598-87-0448. That's right. So, Yenra continue to come my and Anope. Yes, Bema, let's say,
2: my lord, Nyame Adom.
1: Yabemo Akwaba.
2: Yeah, my lord. Me damasi. Mapum, dear Yen, I'm saying, yes, sir, my lord.
1: And yeah,
2: Debbie.
1: And yeah, Yen, you
2: know, I'm asking Kwasi Abuayo.
1: Samum.
2: Kwasi Abuaya.
1: I don't suck a shoe.

0: so eh ya papa
1: what are they doing adam farming kwe
0: what are they
1: doing my lord but you are now wa ma judges now for abodona enyum na
0: me
1: my lord I know na me po
2: mama me ntie wa no ase
0: na me dem
2: dem moye ne dey emogu eye mogu
0: my lord me na me da back court ane
2: I am person at Naba. Ne dey ntina
0: Naba. Dey jam the Naba court and say woman we were your otrofo.
2: But you say na be sha say woman no or dem ma.
0: My lord. First of all your otrofo. And sand ma describe ni pakro o ye. My lord. Mimi yo bi asabi mi yo sujani.
2: Yeah.
0: Mini yire. My lord. Matena wa. My lord me da kwa. 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
2: enti
0: my lord me ye ma dwen say me me start me hwehwe gu no afi social media
2: oh social media na odi agro
0: and enten tan yi so Facebook ni TikTok ya my lord
2: e ho na okopio do ana
0: my lord e wotiche say obi awo obi pressure bi wa yi ase
2: oh okay enti
0: me dia me me hu no say sabi social media ba ya mi nya so mfa so obi ade bia na nyame adom na me dia makwa kwa nya do ho
2: okay now so mfa
0: so me ton ade ho en obi atobi amame na my lord na say me pedo na nka me ko pebu social media my lord nka boni amahe
1: de bu nya boni so nya odo
2: ade na si o social media
0: madam you are not my lord again you are only free ho
2: be ma kasa
0: my lord
2: de na si o social media
0: in social media na mkoko shia adwa pegi my lord nyame enim ne kure ni me boni profile so my lord woman is she ye.
2: Wow.
0: Oh, so what why your bar?
2: Yeah.
0: My lord, more fair, come on.
2: My lord, no, me who say yes, so John.
0: Me, I now for one canoe, a canny DM. Me and Tani DM, Ness, me nano quatuchin come up.
2: Okay.
0: I won't page, you know.
2: It's you whom? An infony no, who?
0: My lord, I.
2: And a
0: chimmy.
2: Okay. And I'll run a DM.
0: My lord, I.
2: I see
0: that. And my pictures in the baby account, I'm real.
2: Now,
0: and after me, yes, I'm in any bedding come up.
2: Quite.
0: My lord. Menene nene ke kake kaya eh sister our pictures here feel oh my lord
2: na nanye ai
0: my lord nanye ai
2: I see
0: my lord nanye ai
2: you sound the one who be the best
0: my lord eh no cre so be adika am di my lord me need the hopa
2: yes am
0: me need the hopa pa my lord me need di nkomo na me chen so oh nyame anum ne kreni say there ne pictures ni city ene there or your ba na ni pictures nso so amani agene ho
2: okay
0: na se de wi o sikasa me ho wo phone so no ni ade ade no
2: ebu da ho
0: enti se
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0: my lord me bu odo anu no so oni obi a wona bra bom asin se owo mpena anase kunu dia my lord me de nkemani gene ho ampesem ne ne tena
1: oh my lord
0: ye fi ho di di nkomo a fi social media ho because se ano ni abeyina ya be personal persons
2: okay
0: closer my lord ye didi nkomo ye ye video call ni edi nkomo phone say say my lord bibia e frefre nkomo ana say ma nkomo de ye de bia my lord ye ye bi
2: mo kan bi okay
0: my lord na ye di nkomo be almost be 5 months
2: ene
0: ko ba say ye di nkomo asabi ye get to know each other ya akoba ne say mani ji ho anzo ni abaji me ho de
2: e wo say mu shia
0: e wo say ye shia
2: okay
0: ene ye adwen say ene wo ba be di be 3 weeks prayer because what did you do?
2: First time,
0: oh my lord, I
2: and I send them when you
0: my lord say your plan is a major leave. What you know, so I leave.
2: Okay,
0: yes, any and if you walk on a
2: free social media, so I have physical,
0: my lord, physical,
2: I real.
0: It's from leave now, and that's a way honeymoon after wedding,
2: before
0: wedding.
2: Before
0: any honeymoon, you are my lord, near the turmoil.
2: Who dare you,
0: my lord,
1: pre honeymoon.
0: Son, I'm not a cano. Hey, my bro, for the after the boys,
2: I'm about to question you.
0: English master, we are son of you. Before the after, I'm going to betcha me.
2: To us,
0: my lord. And ye gusso, gusso, gusso, gusso, gusso. Ye gusso. Ah, ye did. Ye did the home commander, my lord. A coba say, still I was at Oba. My lord, what befi? Now Oba, ya, my lord. Obi, do what she. I was on back. Me dia me magwin I am say bia say bi okada fo ya e bia o mo de nkro fo o so bebre bro mo ho asin ti o ya o madam mami fa nkoja me dem say bia
2: say 3 weeks is the also the bag
0: my lord ya akola bi nso so waso akola bi nso ensa
2: ei
0: ai okada ayi na me ni wo so kada waso ensa
2: ei
0: a o mo ba
2: there's o mo say ni di
0: my lord e tu
2: I see.
0: My lord, let me who na awa two na dem go to. Iya do. Na won fe. Na say video kwa me who did it go my lord. Say nyam for nyini na dada. Na for nyini
2: no cry fetch him.
0: My lord, won fe cross re. Dem
2: I see. Aka de aka.
0: My lord.
2: Eh.
0: Me did it in come. many John Hododo? Where dear what say? What please me? In fact, what satisfied the enemy penny na? But I say, I could not the also bag near say, ma, na yet men fan your money in see him. And I make her say, ah, I do a ma be. What's it? Me ba penny name me back at wa.
2: Hey,
0: and I'm say, ah, what penny no back at wa say? Michia way. Me do din kwa 5 months and son ye be adwen si e be hia
2: na lord na nya butiro u bi san so no kwa na tie
0: ba lord se me bi sa na se wo nu obi a wo na brabo mu a
2: ba u bi san so no kwa na tie
0: oh my lord se wo ni obi a wo brabo mu dia my lord a wa dis so there be dia
2: no nya obi as in be ma on ni tie ba u bi san se na sit na no kwa na tie
0: my lord
2: get down o tim no kwa na tie
0: my lord me bi sa na sa
2: u bi san se oh
0: before ko sa my lord me bi sa na sa
2: okay
0: before ko sa ni se se wa ware and I say, onware
2: and also onware.
0: My lord, and if you are saying, said you are who you will be a new Madiane,
2: yeah,
0: Madiane,
2: and more so I said,
0: and I'm about or not, and if I could get to the barber, book one, that will be cool. It's an unfocused water. Name, mum, say, man, besides, I will ba, and I say, oh, ma, my lord, you have to open up and tell me. 87 points. What's up, my lord, now, women, what did you come on up, Labedi, 3 weeks in your first study, and who in person? Young ones are saying, I will crown. O ban mi akasa muti e ni ade ade my lord o ba na do ma mi nu na di e chiri se o wo ma
2: okay
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2: e si nche ho
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2: e si ate wani so
0: my lord ate mani so
2: body no ni ayi ni nyina ate
0: my lord bi ate mani so
1: mini ba bi
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2: okay
0: my lord no kra dia e ye play
2: all right
0: e ye play it is a somebody
2: ne kra kra
0: my lord ne kra kra ne say sister me dia memfa ho ne kama bonus social media say me send ni sika say me send ni credit ni ade ade enyam enye hwe
1: me dia me do
0: bag na ba clock o
1: me dia me do
0: enya nto a enya ntia
2: enti onko back
0: my lord onko back
2: o ne ni ma no
0: my lord onko
2: eh
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2: all right
0: because wanam ni ni nkomo me ne ni nkomo
2: be ma me dance o hima e mo akwa ba
1: my lord me just wan kasa
2: bra o se ye enso pa
1: o my lord
2: wan kasa
1: my lord me ma toni do mo
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1: my lord sema toni do
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1: ye pre honeymoon
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1: my lord me sa ko enye ye me matoni do my lord, I brand tell you be a or your respect pa. 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Now, my lord, every blessed week, kufu 500 Ghana, who was sending their mammy. Otimo wa woni ni video call la
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1: 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One worker's up bonus is seen within the 3 bedrooms to be over there. What's him? My lord, my man is on my coin. 83 solid weeks now, me call pray honeymoon in the year. My lord, mean to me, yummy man of ye.
2: Not
1: at the end of 15 years. And I get to one ever 8 years.
2: Now, Tre. I didn't know, Odo, my back can walk. One monoman, yes, Odo, only my neighbor.
1: Oh, my lord. So do be what's all done in a yemu in now.
0: My lord.
1: What draw was so dummy and what's what dummy macamo? And what be a what 3 bedrooms in here? My lord, made me money bar. I won't see a quiet from near my ever yet.
2: I'll bet
1: him up over the tomb on one side.
2: Kwame Vadi, what did you obey? Can I send the man on my coin?
1: Yes.
2: Who from ages were moon in Yinisa?
1: Debbie.
2: I watch us as we made 3 weeks or demon. When I went cry.
0: My lord. Some men in the castle, one can't call us, so I can't call us a man.
1: We are persimming coming up.
0: Lord,
1: we are pessimistic.
0: I'm going to go to school. My Lord, I want to make you my
1: Lord. We are pressing you,
0: my Lord. As
1: far as me, mini baby, I go.
0: Mani chenu chenu,
1: mini baby, I go. My Lord, mani chenu chenu, mini baby, I go. Anya mkuu la
0: na nambe.
1: 3 weeks, mani yako sa me ba 3 weeks ni dia. My Lord, 3 weeks ni me di one of them.
0: Okay. Na kubebi chama ya.
1: Na kubebi chama ya.
2: Move reine ba.
1: My Lord, mi fina vrongo.
2: Hey.
1: If you're not wrong,
0: my lord,
2: na vrongo de ne kwa wa. Na kwa me, what was spend you? Because I know see, because 6 weeks be a 500 ba.
0: My lord.
1: My lord, 5 months.
2: 5 months.
0: 5 months.
1: My lord.
0: 5 months.
1: O kache me say, obedome adome mu bi bia. Eto bedome adome mu bi bia. Se
0: me
1: mosu kan wo.
0: Me na ma adwe am
1: se. Na my lord you say, ka me de me wofa wo yare so kan wo.
0: My lord.
1: I said, me wofa, honest in here, what a mission, kakaka.
2: Wow, yes,
1: I am. I am quite a few of them.
2: Wow, yes, I
1: am. My Lord, there be what's over Domia do Mubia.
0: Meme say, Madron Madon Mubia. My Lord, Madron Madon Mubia, no sabi, me mooti, and who when him. My Lord, Nebia, and I said, you banana bubua for. My Lord, and to make come what he says, and Madron Madon.
2: WhatsApp line, voice note ever fastened here. 0598 870448. Hello?
3: Hello? Hello?
2: Yes, boss. Do you baby or Kasefri?
3: Hey. Nana Poku, that you can free and that's your free.
2: Nana Poku, you are more quabba, what didn't you?
3: Yeah, Berman and Nano. It's a media and a son of Mushia. And you, Berman, a Berman Cadence was 2 3-bedrooms in it. So, Bana Dia Diva. And you saw Dia Diva, and I said, oh, Bana only, oh, Mammy, you never are. Yes, Adana, Bemanet, you know. The man, you know, no, no, what I know.
2: Nana, you are sending man or mamma, quite will be as soon as he. Oh, so be
3: any. I don't know, yeah.
2: My lord, yeah, that's it. Hello.
1: My lord, I'm not wrong.
2: I could see who a taxi driver.
1: I
2: will see it to you.
4: Sonny, can't you say, go as Prince I am? There was no evidence. Now, about 15 years now, what I told him. 15 years.
2: Now, there will be about 15 years with me told him. Sorry,
4: about 15 years.
1: Although, you are limited now.
4: Have you, Sonny?
1: Come and say 10 years.
4: About 10 years, about 15 years.
2: We need write this out to do.
4: Now,
2: that you will power. I know that you will be there.
0: My son.
2: That you will be
0: there.
2: Hello.
5: Yeah,
2: but I'm already on the volume in Kofom. Why? Man in Kofom got crammed and he ain't took us on the year. Yes, who didn't even be a cassette free?
5: I'm
2: saying, I'm going to say,
5: I'm going to say, I'm going to say, I'm going to say, I'm going to say, I'm going to say, I'm going to say, I'm going to say, I'm going to say, I'm going to say, I'm going to say, I'm going to say, I'm going to say, I'm going to say,
2: That's a Bemano. Bemano is a Beman name, Miss Anno.
5: So I'm with our woman who does not have them, and I want to tell her now the neighbor. And all the dog has been told the neighbor.
1: Now, my chum, I know you're the woman in the area.
0: Yes, I'm a man. I'm a chairman, the area. Name of Miss Manfred.
2: Hello.
1: 22 hours now.
2: Hello. Hello. Yes, boss. Good morning. Udini baby, I'll cast free. Escobar, yeah, that's it, you.
6: My men are away and doing any year. The Berman Akaso knew when you were with you. And also, I don't know who I know in your man away. when the boss here, when you come, when your man away, you come with me to go away. Then man, there, come no uncle. There, me pray for you.
2: Okay. Yeah, that's who be on you. Kuna uni ayi. Was who your man away?
1: Hello. So many years, I'm not
2: hello.
1: Oh, that is so much.
4: Come on, the bed.
2: Captain Bengo. Airo, via.
4: Hey, sorry.
2: Captain.
4: We don't have a problem.
2: Airo.
4: Airo, da airo. Eh? Oba, we see our grandma on shore power. Can you question na talk to me? Who are you now? Who do you show na where? Huh? It's because when question and show. We mean grandma. You want money? You do or sorry, you mean grandma? You want money? You want to be nanti na? It's me one.
2: Hello.
4: Madame, I'm still a brother.
6: Yes, you're going to pass away. I did a papa and you
2: slam.
6: Now, here is your papa.
2: Yeah, Jenniso.
6: You got you. Now, I'm about way. Why am I blue?
2: A drew bear.
6: It's easy. Then, oh, yeah, on the blue and car, next to my work and one car, the women do cry in the time I say, no, papa, I have a papa, I'm not counting
2: them. Aye, so be any.
6: Now, everything younger. Huh? I want to make you a son of a bank.
7: Tony, the race. Tony, good morning. Tony, I'm not paid the who are someone to be. Bemi, you be so no. Oh, that dear free junior neighbor. If you drink, I said, I didn't know Prince Adeko. Debbie, 20 years ago, our dear free junior, we declared a new junior team. And a team for their blending team. On channel was no enjoy.
8: 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Online driver by Cooper, I may come with an family, come with Dammy, come with William. Tony, my Kwame Vadin Tias, yes, sir. Only Abruan Betrimpana, Embers run a noon. Upua, eh, they are betraying kiss Nibby. Now, hey, Tony, who you now best started program now, Bono. So, okay, social media, you and one, the big queen. Catch me in your band and say, I'm fine, man, who rat them ho. Say, Neman, who do not mean Pija on the own frame, member Pija and call rat them ho, mano.
9: Hello, good morning. Patch if you believe, catch a fine sign. Kela, get any one yardy. If you say, oh, crowd, baby shower, no, first time I'll come home. Well, I'm back run up, Momere, he's stiff in a bla. 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Kela, get any also dog in home, why? We are kind of crunch on why. And I'm Mr. Beautiful, so how many milk was a pa? I see Mr. Yadan a pa, how many you rough?
10: Tony, the best. Tony, Michiana Penny, my pa Woody. Tony, Midian, in Shaba Amponzan Ventures, because I free and I got new woodness here. Tony, then make a job, Ben is it? Ben money invited the bra. Ben money cast a bro, so do bra. Brana Fino, or by Henny, maybe I walk away in the crib. Berman a pair on a wheels or wallet. Well, catch a kind of crazy as a room, Mingwale, and a mini bear mats up him, Mammy. One kind of grand general. What banos who Jacqua Maqua? Money out, Jamba, Berman Dibim, when you're quite a co. Medas Tony.
11: Tony, good morning, Ed and Yahin Science State. Adapegi, Adan, New Ambon Hoswana. Adan, I say, who impose who or bear my sosa. Say, Ubisa, say, who kununu. I wanna, as a soaker say, oh, me nikunu, but me woma. Wanka, what's wrong with my abba? Na Grana was wrong about a move away. Inti enye se obeswa ho akotena be maso awa bra wo kra ye nyo ho ade ye nyene sa.
12: Yeah, hello Mbamcho, good morning Mbamcho, it's the same thing me mitu mo program na emi de na me baso kakra from Gabriel sisi am gase friku twi ona me jina sisi oba na be beautiful no se so kan okre chire be ma na se me wo ma. No, mammy, what I say. May or mother that me who nam casa me penna or jitum or catch them is all ma. But don't you know? Me, ma'am, Miss Albana is all can't with them, Miss Lemon idiom. Bemano on train and it's you, you know, on train you, trivia or quail man, bye bye.
13: So, on the best, Charlie, good morning. I greet you from Heritage Views. Mr. Uncle Mamu Didi and Yamede. Like, whopper me. 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Maybe this a man's view. Now, who nipon? I don't know who I'm with, sir. Say, like, me waba, me my brother Bomu to say, oh, there are all benefits now open and quaint and all invite me. Now, who was I'm aware about? In the Gaminia, me banana, my wife. Me the neighbor, pepper every man and I'm in a metal. Now, no, here, me pa.
14: Yeah, John, good morning. Big up to senior Joshua. This is how you can do good. Everybody, now I'm going to know Judge, you want to use the camp again. Who is a judge? You can't even warm. Judge, I'm casting a new room. 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
15: continue on by how
1: like the jogu am
2: so don o don ni na ye mo enyina
15: di pakro kan ye no won go di pakro
1: me judge big o judge big up to sni dia o ye too much
2: o be too much so ama
1: my lord eh me won na nche mi kura wo fie honmo o mi hu ya ho
2: o won na nche mo
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2: 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The Okowie and it's 15 judges. No, Kwame Vadi, Makuma, co 12. So, Mutawich,
15: my lord, Bedassi.
2: I drop Peggy, Makuma, come here, sir. And I'm so Mutawich.
1: Some men call back to Navrungu.
2: I am so called
1: 22 hours.
2: One in the crab, one in the crab,
1: my lord. 22 hours, Jenny.
2: No, so catch and so do.
1: My nagging is very old.
2: No, so catch and so do.
1: 3 weeks. A pre honeymoon, my lord, means I'm going.
2: Why, na dear?
1: Hey, means I'm going to go for you. I'm a first time, maybe.
2: All right, so no due birthday. Happy birthday to you. Special happy birthday to Erica. Yes, Erica of Ahojo. Yes, Erica, Nyamin Shrao. Nyamin, you are coming so happy to be here. As you celebrate your birthday today, happy, happy birthday to you. Happy special birthday to Nkrumah Veronica. Nkrumah Veronica. Yes, miyagase minu ya ketuwa ba. Nkrumah Odadi. Francis Kujo, and your mama Lucy Amwate, Amo Ewo Show. Happy, happy, happy birthday. And China Uriye, Sinyane Academy of Excellence. Uwa Mansu Brofiye Drew. And Ewa Oda, Nyami Shrao. Nyame Anton Supengu. So, the Oshifi Biyana Onfa Mao. Na Enyi Beye Penimpa. God bless you. Happy birthday to you. Happy special birthday to Benedicta Efia Otu. Benedicta Efia Otu. Benedicta, O daddy, I a friend of Yao Otu. I was so here, yes, I mean, can show so dope. Now, always show happy birthday. God bless you. Happy, happy birthday to Matilda Buache, or Crops Research Institute of Fumeswa, Roots and Tubers Division. Now, where you know, I a friend of Asori Dine Bunny. As I read with you, meam, me, it's a sorry that Ebony, see, I'm wishing a yere, Matilda Buache, Happy birthday, also Odopa. God bless you so much. Happy, happy birthday to your beloved son, Cyrus Bwache, our Northampton in UK. May the Almighty God bless you with good health, favor, and more knowledge from Madame Joyce Donko of Ajua Papebi Collections, Bushen Nayas. Happy special birthday to Yvonne Asuayeboa. 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And Omami, a friend of patience, Dakunwa. Opapa, a friend of Mr. George Yeboa. They wish you a very happy special birthday. May God bless you so much. Yami Shopa, happy, happy birthday to you.
16: Happy, happy special birthday to Prophet Daniel Kwame Osai Jan. And a prophet of birthday. We are general overseer, Emma, the glorious city church worldwide. Now, so our birthday wish if you Odoba Mammy and Sa Eye Nanecha Blessing Stephanie Naneya and Doreen Umunina Kabum Emma Prophet Daniel Kwame Osai Jan, the glorious city church worldwide overseer. And now, Papa, birthday. Now, Mama, you see, and can't you say they appreciate everything that you've done for them? Now, push out, no more anointing, no, and they can say, Papa, birthday, prophet.
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0: 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One of some beaches, Biogabra, Asia, a Brahmin, a doctor for any Apomodimo, any different ABC,
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0: Jumedia, so the Mount Apomodimo Church, now a wow, a war, what's it not in? 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
10: Wa when I say my 1 year, my wounfi me, 1.5, 2 years, 2.5 still na wounfi me. It's I son of my bubble born enough for 1 hour, any idea.
11: Who catching enough for 1 hour?
10: So what my wood that you put 2 years in ye.
11: No, I'm very.
10: Men fell it because who could be busy see I ever catch or ban in this bank.
11: So who could fab my for fra?
10: I ever catch or ban in this bank.
11: Also, Nipa.
10: No, men fell it.
11: What and come? Emu je na muumu
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11: Naked.
10: And to only die, I send a betty catano. Marco.
11: Yay.
10: What's none is so?
11: Hey!
10: See me, I may ask
11: for you.
10: Ah!
11: What is this?
10: You may turn as soon as I say, I need the best of you, Simia Maya.
11: One also done what the naked.
10: Debbie and Marco, and who cried a woman is
11: so
10: I done. Was a boxer. Ah, I said Nika. I said James Trap or Bet.
11: Eh? Was a boxer.
10: I said Nika.
11: And was a
10: Nika.
11: unika no no sunday jeans trousers
10: so so and was our bob bed
11: wan fa kan dwant
10: it's me dey minimum hwen ti me transna me yeye na
11: I would try to I jeans
10: na so na so say send me nim so won hwehwe no ho sa it's me try no ho say anka me dey anka me be yan makom baby say no no shafa no ho andre ti me yeye na me say so mi say na me ah na dey ko hwe ya bet
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10: Yancho,
13: by our captain.
10: Yancho,
13: 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You know, the Belgian brand,
10: Lanka.
13: Make a canterbox straight. No, be our new quarters of police station soon. Police station, or ne, self, no, if you inside. 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
13: 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Two show number, boy. Now, only you could tell me. I got five for that pan, I know two show.
10: And then, and the other
13: one, the man did.
10: Now, I'm going to see you.
13: I don't know the man did. Tell me when I walk on a china, but I'm going to put on for some
10: member.
13: I'm going to report you. Because my job is coming here, my man. And I'm going to do by force, I could see that you have been in the gym, my brother, and I will find out. We will show report to her. Ah! Friday, we are the rest of the person for the South Woman. I'm not
10: sure. I'm not sure.
13: I'm not sure. I'm not sure. I'm not sure. I'm not sure. I'm not sure. I'm not sure. I'm not sure. I'm not sure. I'm not sure. I'm not sure. I'm not sure. I'm not sure. I'm not sure. I'm not sure. I'm not sure.

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1: Akorano. 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
2: Macho.
1: Mammy, be one of the cats, mammy.
2: 2 months.
1: When you're busuming, you know.
2: 2 months, 3 weeks.
1: 2 months, 3 weeks. Obama, Bema.
2: Macho, Bema.
1: Bema. Maybe I see. Hey, you know, dear.
2: Bacha.
1: Sister, you decide your touch.
2: Okay.
1: One from will be a
2: bit,
1: Wintia will be a
2: macho debby.
1: Okay. I say one from will be antia will be a macho. Ain't you know a yammy one wa? Sir Kenneth, mammy, a yes, sir. Let me perceive it be Sir Kenneth, mammy, baby, be a. Oh, will be a no say. A dear Benny, try by your own memoir. I'm my buyer, I'm Marcus. A dear Nessie. Sir, if you want young Pokranua, a ya wobabema and a bowra home. 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One woman for so soon. 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Sir Kenneth, Eddie, Deborah, and Bow Demo, Mini Nisa Wante, what a ya boa mania will be catchel. Say, man, now when a Kenneth, a champerano. Or my miss yaw, Etter will warn him. Say, what is a one new one, a babeman do Bethio, and Mahobium.
2: Pacho, there be ne banner catcher me, sir. 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
1: ono ne bi sa se ne maame ahun ato warning
2: ai ono ak
1: when mi san say dog
3: yeah makwe
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3: interview me da etif on so asbe be me a etwe me na ka etwe mu ye ba ha e be take samples. I feel now is also my radio. Yeah, my bed. But
4: I'm not sure. And I make a chance, David. So, who would find and mean I shall only out to see a dear wooden me for me now. I was out of patch or
1: something.
4: David, say yes, and then no mimi bonigia.
1: Dadana,
4: I'm
1: a castle, yeah, to
4: Miss Shasha when you know. I was so so dadana. Some mimi bonigia, I said, David. Say, send a mimi kutano, I would in your bar, I may find me Pemuma by Saka Chen, say, we are showing me Cardian, a baby, David, a mamma of Famo won't come, Mudum won't come, and to a ben yam. Hey,
1: Shilla,
4: I know Kachan is, I know, or so
1: I know, David, wonder what you're at, your friends, eh,
4: Julie.
1: Wonder what you're at, Julie, David's in a Julie, my chili go, papa. 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Once you mean, yes, sir, say, Weddy. 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
1: 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YouTube no so then so me no me no e betumi aboa na fe ye tumi ahye na ya ye ne ye onyame enhyira wo pa na Free FM 97.5 ewo techima mama Israel for announcement na wa fa to so mama Israel mama Israel mame

0: Because the enemy will eat him for me. 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Will be about 5 years, Obenya. 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
1: a And I'm to America. Can office cannon to Adiano. Over Tony, and I told the woman. It is me and my main face commands of Pantua. You are Namia Tony. And we told the man of the commander, or no, no, she has added to my face cannon for Manam, but not in the Manatu. I am a headache. I am a begging. I'm the middle one and just here.
0: If you know, what can I say? But sir, who were in 20 something years ago? No, not on Tessa. Who were in the forefront? No one, yes, sir. See, why, yes, such as a name may be in Koye. Ain't in Kopim, so who been yes, Kabakona, Mamma Bina was one more year. Nabi be out to cha. Who been your wahotono? When your wahoto? Ye will be ye be a and fuck him. Because a near man Koye. And a mess of Granamation shall send Kabia at least. And Kaya, you wouldn't be a hospital. And Ponaka, one must be beast and dripping Roman de Bemanoa. Nay, the answer so swap up and say, you bet me dinner for the
1: phone. I look on our time. Because Magdana, for once, the last minute, Doctor Wild Doctor Bican or Sikam and Panamqua Uncle. A whole woman can be a bit now.
0: Then you can't find a quanka for answer. What did you call?

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2: 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What's from me, or bow, yaddy say? 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And to what you say, hey, Bibia Sifie, and I'm crying. She and I said, Bibia, I know you're over Baba. 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
2: 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Now, fed the young Quaya Yenina, your babwa, yet in the bed, they ever fast.
1: Okay, Miran, Tansy, my faith. Young co faith in your patter clinic, na young coje, Iarisa, Emra. Then I'm more quiet. No, I'm to say,
3: I don't, I'm
1: so here. I don't mean, Mr. Prophetess, and so here,
3: I dare to know your pa.
1: Yet, I'm
3: here, I'm Francesco, and Grandma.
1: Yeah, you must look and see.
3: I'm a money at my palm, yes.
1: And my pardon, didn't I? I said, you better faith in me, Patrick.
3: You, my mama, who sabre in Chasson, come perfectly. Faith in me, Patrick Clinic, and move your OTA. Faith in me, Patrick Clinic, and you're in the air, and I said, I'd approve the wound the room, Abel. Now, approve the wound the room, Abel, and I need the council, Eddie, approve the home and church, and my one OTA. For the past 16 years, in a faith in a party clinic, ever Ghana Kuma. Now, faith in a party clinic, 16 years, yes, that is way back in Bogosu. And I be drew Kumasi. Now, dear, did faith, I be drew Kumasi, or Hini before 8 years, no one who are dead. And I obey the never dying faith in a party clinic. And I radia dom, yadi homeopathy, no man. I feel my dear for the first time for 8 years. And our cousin, and our cousin's sanity, dear, or the ever Kumasi to Hino, and an amnes so I, a baby Kumasi, yes, ah, and a radia doom. Uba Hinamako, you are 18 more cousin, no kitten, kitten clinic, and I will be at the Oberco. And so, Kufuidia, Oko Poly Junction, laundry managers with a faith in a party clinic. Oko and Cran, so to Mantiku Junction, and also faith in a party clinic. Bugoso, who does the dark clinic in Echi, faith in particular. We will say DNT, and I didn't know more crammy NT for the past 16 years. Modi, Danny Denna, more common. Mama, could yare all we own? 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I say one pet and one a chair choir, wounds are boa to. And NT faith in particular, the end is a. 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No on TV inquire into a tea and can already you say, I know fresh say oba. 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When you nip out, who send you one as yet? Be an edit to answer.
2: Say, I don't
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4: okay
3: 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Yes, please. And also, you another machine and see mama free China bands. See, no, and all the other.
4: I see.
3: Into Obia, who was stroke, and I said, no, Pimu Yaribia. To me, can't ever fit to me, party clinic. One more material radio, and if you are now OBC form, but your phone number is in the answer. Number is 0244 58 38 38 59 0244 58 58 38 59 but your need the more to go number is 0275 0275 96 94 94 14 0275 0276 96 94 94 14 0275 0276 96 94 94 14 It is stroke any numpimu yare bia fabra face me 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
3: 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Fabra faith in particular. Afraid so. Your best, a member bia a mere one pem.
4: Papa,
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4: Fabra.
3: Oba memeca. 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If you didn't be done it, when you bet in your memo would do secretly, you may quab by review. Now when you are yarissa, when you are one year for beating me up by Jimon Pem. Infection sudi manya pa because of baby a yejai na wo public places ni enwumam ni ade no e mamanya a lot of infections wo de ba face me particular clinic ye wo mfidia ye de bet obet ye ostima wo
4: okay
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4: 0275-0275-96-96-94-14.
3: Patro Oko TikTok. And I say YouTube. That's a whole face homeopathic clinic. Ube who be a fire, fire home. Now dance ye be beer to go. I'm a coach a radin shamo.
4: Amen.
3: That's a ne best have.
4: Yeah, best and yeah. In tea, Bomodiana for any faith homeopathic clinic. Now so a quadjit wire shake. Maybe be on your camera. Holistic Iarisa. Aha, Ayakuma 87. Point on a family TV. Akuma moon 70 media no enoa. And I wash it na routine. Okay. 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
2: Ma, step here, sorry, no can baby. Ebusiano, me once I had to send Radia and I make a me who didn't say Drew this time, I am Ebusiano, so you are many. Because I assure you, I am Odisha. Sir Behrman and Ponenya, Behrman on your serious mammy. 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Because I had the yarn in Yama S's, a quire more fast to Didi, a better woman, a quire more fast to that, a better woman. 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Intimate Busan and Amijan, Miss Elmo. Said it, Tibia Modesian, Momba Fan and Co. And crack come, I come as since Moba Man Cran, I did in a chair bassa. Yabessa, Momba Fan and Conna, there was a moyen. Mon ye be a moye, you and I bear man a crab by a cabby or an uncommon dear man. Now it shall be go bear my moody a chair and a mobile shrimp. Ah, my dear Papa, now say a dear, eh? What's me, Baba? What's me, Baba? Ain't it that means I will bet me aba? It is a Busan and a messrom that's on by Empire Modeshi. Monpaqua and Bissonamonia, there was some way, or by Nakabia or Hanamo dear man. No, it's here.
4: Okay, Kabia, okay, Evangelist.
5: It's waiting on me, Bemayan and me too. Yariashe, and can't come with Yiri. Mamma Senka, yen, we are three a year. Cassabro Bay, could Jenny be beat to whom? Could Jenny be beat to whom?
6: I don't
5: know. Eh, she say, Umba Towo, but it drew the other way round. And Mano say, yen, yen, mamma, yen, yada, jidia, sham, mano. Now, I ye be beau. Oh, so a juma, woke a juma, bosome, and a winya pine eba. Busumi one call me you and call I woman any
4: money or so the prison.
5: Oh, Anna, 2 years could tell me one call I in a devil. Bibi Abbott, yes, Yana Jones. So be shall be our Fabia woman, yes. Over no one can say and who be being called out with dear pardon between my own mammy. So, and the master, Slani, yes, sir. That's who jide away your wadaji. Do a juman answer in a DC care bath
4: or better will be crammed and that's not a woman chain.
5: Eh, be a new Yanumbia now, Baran Casabus, your food, you crammed metron in chain. Say no hospital, ba. Near a no num num cran. This only your business, I sell our bebreg. Un your beats running to when you are just or Baron Croft when I be you. Cobema, un bema, and you are banning to metron. When in chess or ren. Ninian Abusuim or Bibusuim, one at the end of your modia. 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
6: 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You know, and sir, who did dear what you are an intimate yummy? 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
8: 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the call beton wo japa di nyina no ya de ade na ya abuzu be ka chere say fane bresi no ya wa mamare bia ya be ya eh nene na mo mamare ya no mama boka ntese and you know a serious issues are say any more here can me abuzu afo no feel say omo wo bibi betima ya man omo nya no won tono yes, has stress because more be with my aya. And he had no moment for uncle. Now, enquire to say, I suggest a bearman that did not buy and son and this annual man. And this is a bearman and fan of man, I say, baby 10 years cry. Where am I, my dish? Ah, where am I? No, dear. No, there's any beer, Mosono, Monsara, and Fabio, where they bear my ear. But be on you, Obati, Obawa, who is a mental professor, and he required your sink and the man, bit my sorcerer and son. But I didn't know. And I abrabo ayebunyan so adwene no na a process bi bi ansa na eni be ko de obese so ko na be ko it is adwene no en sisi de sesesi a na waja we the finances of beba no atam se kan kwa de a won kwa iba kwa then abe kan
7: no mon kwa so na ti o
8: then what kind of a man is this
7: na kwa ni se papa bi na ya na e tie ba
8: what kind of a man is this on a fam baby so me who say ignorance kakran so na fa. It's like I say, oh, I didn't know that by because oh, catch and say, I said, I was it, and you know, crumum. That's what you said.
7: Well, you not
8: your cram, not your cram, your muscle.
7: So, what's what in the co hospital?
8: Not your cram, muscle. Oh, now, Obama, Apple, brother, do something, no, about 25 years. No, by and I say, a new one, didn't say. Yes, I'm in front of the rest of the Indians can come at one. Nemo come in front of the hospital and go check your say, and your dear and I didn't know meeting class of one, mamma. Not preparation, I may just in the coast cinema, Minion Coy, Nasa Hospital with myself, and Nina Jimmy Kura. I said, I don't know any new Okra.
9: na man so kra na mo de mo ho kwesi obi nsasa ya na ya na de na mo hwe
10: de me won so ma ware ache 23 years
9: oba ni te sa
10: ene owo last born ni na bibia abasa eti unu se free baby ti the very first place eh ya hospital
9: hospital ka kwacha kare ko cheki wiwia oh ko wiwia na se fie na yesi mfa na mra no eh wo di akire but it's like san you ma we ma me de because what to say? Because you see, the man is ignorant. And I say, I don't care for you because I will hear you. I report to me. Can I be 1 month? Oh yeah, when yes, when I will. Hey, serious man. Hey, very serious. Obianka say when I hear you, man. Name him. I show concern.
10: One concern, money. Anything can we pay? Will be
9: yes.
10: Said in the situation in city. Oh here will be. Ewo.
9: Man, in the name of a human, but just say, what is it? Ne ne wundi ya. Oh, ne human man. Not just as I said, a wound the ultimate judgment. No more, I had the ultimate judgment. And this is something we have to tackle. As a Nippon, Kwankasa, and children here in the past, you see. Nippa betim do I change in Gary. Nippa betim, Dana Wako, Kumu, Nippa betim, and as a Nippon Kwan, £20 out. So, would Dick Groves see him say, Obi Bedano, Abubia, Kuan, to watch on a crack? We don't just care. Because I yare no na yare say hia no wunne no betu meje adwuma no ho abade a then now what is the essence of say who yare for so so be wu so be then akotena adwuma ma oh unti me fi say wanhwe situation say the next essence ohwe no
10: yeah
9: and ye mblem no but it's like measures I will take is what the solve no e will form kra e will form and you sure say esisi on fie fie bebre mu but once again ma ye hwe tribes na Yeah, person monopolize system. I say, maybe streaming anti waba, what to crime watch at ya. Yeah, baby, BBM, maybe BSC, what be fee. You see, some of ya, Munyana affect him, Munyaman affect you, be banso. Because my winner, AB or I don't care about your meme beer, or more care so much. Yes, a problem is a baton, so or brawa, and so listen for winning your way. No, money in your money. No more mobile. Eh, Brent, my money is let's check some of these things. Move some more draw money. Mon friend, what is your number? Brian, you will draw. Oh, slim. What can we do? Now, what I draw is what? You better two. Now, you are here. Chance, mobile money. Pan, you are here. My problem. You are torn. So, now, why? No. I feel it. Yes, your best. You could be. You could be. You could be. Miss Ramon.
10: Okay.
9: Now, you can't come once in the air.
10: Madam. Your background, man, is 0324315104497 0324315104497 FM 97.1 Check it, mommy. 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Okay, happy birthday, enko enfa ma eko, Mr. Eko Enkuruma Benchum, CEO of King's Group of Companies, we ne eye wa woda enu nti mausi na afi timu nyina e wo connect 97.1 FM say happy birthday wonyame 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Okay, mami read messages see. What say please, I'm patient. What the woman is going through is not spiritual. It is a mental health problem. Okay, and she should be taken to the hospital for proper assessment and treatment. The same thing happened to my friend, and she became fine after receiving medication. Please, let's get her medical help instead of assuming it's spiritual. Okay, on a message, I don't know. All right. Well, say, good afternoon, Mama. The man is not serious because he takes her as a mad woman. And we see, Mama Nemra office, oh, nah, Mofano and Fakwa and Biobefaswa will be to me, Asher Woman. Well, say, hi, good afternoon, Marcos. Please check it. Okay, Mate. Check it, microphone. Hello, we didn't baby, I can say free. Hello, we didn't baby, I can say free.
11: Hello. Okay, yeah, no idea. I'll be sure for that. And then you have started ordering me to come here also. Can I see? The man is your young boy, the good young boy, no paper for falling in him. So it's always a person. I put it down, no movie three walls. No crown from the second to down the wall. That area of the bathroom. I'm moving here over the track. That's a papa for the wall. No market. Midday time with the name. Mr. Dear.
10: Me pacho yate yada se a grow fine about on a keye moja drew papa grow fine ointment wada roma a yana would ye chichi na would ye chichi na would ye chichi ebdi four and the one sa I shall see a 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

Penny Madabushi, open sports at Tia, call Tower Sports No Botua, Jai, Alo Botue, Akuma Sports, 3-6, Blas and Betrasi, Nani Nana THD, Nani the FN Classic, all the more foreign sports, na local one there, Jai, Kotoko, Aso Fog, Ninia Baku, Obe Fire, Ebadabo Tommy, No Kevwe, Ebadabo Tommy, and T, open sports at Tia, Tia Blasami, Ewakuma, any sports crews in na Obe Pipe him, Obe Pipe him. 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

0: Edruno, we need solutions. 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
0: Enti na nyamesun ene eye asori abu bebre no ya de katabone so.
1: 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Inti si ancestors as you mind no. Ya titi ha ye de ye no ho na.
0: That will not be the solution to the problem. Ebi mu ye bi wa Mali.
1: Ebi mu ye bi ene Morocco if we ti ye jire o mako
0: family because omo she Ghana born ni a omo pe no ye ntimi mfa mo omo
1: so Morocco a ya ji have concern maroon shamak e kro mo en che yo
0: ana omo realize say say ni omo ye pa so omo pe so omo chase Egypt pa dia they need to change a lot. First point, you know, aye investing in the grassroots football.
1: Omo ye wie nya talent no ene wonim say Moroccan players no
0: so your local breed the cry dey so be national team not because say undeserve you
1: but majority of our starters ni nyina enya ntete ye Ashraf Hakimi ye hen eh Spain
0: na saying Ayoub Boubadi ni ye hen France so they have quality in abundance
1: omo wo fie na ankasa na uja we mu ho
0: so omo nko compete they are good enough to compete na no of ajete e ma pull out.
1: Player abem fofol.
0: Player abo ball wo friend then Bundesliga.
1: Me abusia mami ye cross or mass no.
0: He man Pontin Park no na muze jata ye bi wono no nye footballer ana ko she matter dis asie ye ho.
1: But the of ajete ye no no ana kire say.
0: Then we have no business calling people on the ticket of government.
1: Say yen PS gamu omumre vieni emeye yi. But anya where to go, where to abusia
0: proper system no solution no waha.
1: And if you are committed to see a best sign football now, we've never lacked talent.
0: But yenye football no, not for blasters. Yenye football for the country in its entirety.
1: Say league ne baye papa mesika ka.
0: League ne baye papa ma infrastructure no.
1: A baby kasai after game, minya show sa what a voice no. Was see ya bet years a cash a ball.
0: Say be Johnson dear ye pese ya co ni a co Johnson, you drew one unti mean grow one wap or Johnson, dear dear Johnson washa ye home sandy coffee,
1: a cross sports stadium,
0: a war center, parliament of Ghana and ye, a ministries in ye, a ye near Ponsu Gwechiro Kakra.
1: In 2026, a country called Ghana is mad. Eh, who say?
0: This is the new trend that was here, Shanyama. And the giant who try who Fred, as I was your Macanada. So, dear blasters, no, the Omo Yano, and ya de ya coma, Missy, Maca. Say, ye in Chahu pa, near de coma, and Kafa Frantoya come for penny.
1: But in the Omo ye, we need to change things.
2: Yavas, Messa Bau, who be you, the Don, Sivo, and Nanya Brun, say, Jabaco. 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
3: ka ami mo mo nyina baso ye mo mo baso sadio mo peya na o manya ti ye mo mo baso o ma ya de pa. Let me address, I mean tiki. Yeah, me kikambuma be family so. Aha, there is a meeting ya ojije si munya butre na munya jena kakra na amfana ni so. Ma me mfa players. The players who decided to not to respond to our call.
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3: Biomu bia.
2: As in this break 11.
3: I'm at me senti MC ya do omase. That you have players who decide and choose
2: which games
3: they will play. That you have players as a walk up and you'll be high available. Say a quaff corner and you'll be high available. But a babe be a young corner responded to be the Kai Kelvin Prince Barton. You have been as a fanny and pen and my because you realize I quano choosy a picky which games to play. You don't want to say, oh, my recipe from almost on my pantine, on my junku, on my tea, on my yeah. Unim, ye free ye anko half corner. For us as the ordinary Ghanaians, but for some players, such tournaments make up their career. Some of them they relaunch their career.

0: yeah, over there on such and such. It's yeah, yeah, yeah, it's okay. I mean, we will be disappointed. Say Ghana in future. For some of them, they earn dollars. Mom, may I hear some players? Ghana Hanum dear. Every player that plays won't mean can't chase any musician and yeshe. Some of them they benefit. Yeah, they see they're winning bonus and say manya when you're winning. Players some would decide so I'm gonna respond to the national call. Whatever the reason, say be a car school as who a buffoon near the internet, you don't want to say. And cause you say, yeah, and Tomsa, or Moko, or Moclabs, or Munji walk up, or Munji Afcon, or with the class, or Munji in our honor, or Munji enjoy, sir. It is so annoying and ridiculous. And that is where, Unimi, Tiana GFA president, or person who defended those players in saying that, oh, it is true, so Munji in Epra, and right, and it's, so those players, kudos to them, they've done well. Whoever decides, say Carlos Cures, and 12 humanos from my own cousin, yeah, national team coach. Honestly, yeah, Danas, and there as a damn quan, yeah, mom, yeah, Danas, so when you had the long term vision, no realize it's a Carlos Cures, a human, or yeah, ever woke up, and winning only one game, and losing all the other games, or no, yeah, the best manager, and also the in the long term, yeah, Danas. Vision well crafted and executed. Why are they honestly a man? Abaso ordinary persons are boss. Sabi omunimbo mukra who say Carlos Cures, dear. A year, why a 73-year old man? Why, yeah, the obey your coaching now. Why, yeah, we co work up as a matri or to add a free one more. Yeah, for Biama, or here to my a good decision. But yeah, we visionary people are expected to know. Let's go for a long term coach. Or Baba building BBDM man, because you don't have a future with a 73-year-old coach. I mean, you know, modern coach. How many coaches in the coach at the age of 73? You cannot have a long-term future with such a person. So we will be a weird visionary. We will be born. We will say no. As a short-term fix, it is okay. But as a long-term fix, it is not. And you will be now for Carlos Cures. Now the man will be a. Will be obese. Obese. Obese. Obese. Obese. Obese. Obese. Obese. Obese. And now say you have somebody in mind. And they be an appeal because him say. Kate, we want to contact. The buyer, no, we do want to share. Kevin coach, no. The Kevin coach, no, quite or sign him. I think the can in. I know, Mr. Oh, any, mummy, and some corny, and go fire. Carlos Cures, lazy approach, lazy way, consequence. That is all staring at us in the face. Into our nose, we are down. So, mom, we make his hard decision. No. One, I know you saw a cross posted in Bobo. Your boy, we are no more back catch. Say, who's on back? Say, all national team games. We played at Accra Sports Stadium. I'm saying, "Munya hundi." And I'm moving on. I'm for the ho. I'm saying, "Munya hundi." See, I had them wrong. When you want to solve a problem, and you know, when the thing said they have a solution, now if you're more casting insinuation, Andra, they're also Accra Sports Stadium. At a point in time, now coach attend will be a cockra. No charge fan. No. I mean, I was sad. What charge fan? Munya dede. Munya dede. Munya dede. No. Now we have videos. We are not. We have this. Coach, no way. No way. Coach, no way. Like they are wondering what the coach is looking for. Yeah. Met yet. So you can see a whole lot. One I have no change. Say almost. I mean no. I say. Thank you. Boy, you are nanka. Say I'm for your. I'm apply accreditation. No. I must say. And I'm sorry, and I'm going to criticize it. And I'm going to Ghana football ago. And I'm going to apply accreditation. Yeah, Jimmy. It's Kafra, so I read you. Kafra. Sabi, oh, and I'm going to Ghana football ago. And I'm going to apply accreditation. Ghana football ago. At times, you wonder the thinking ability of these person. Blasters and Ghana football, it is not for FNE Kato. If you look at it, they hold the teams in trust for government and the people of Ghana. And you see a team ni gumpo na unse ye diachra. And yet you cannot come and say, and I must see a good and I'm diachri. It doesn't make sense. It falls flat of common logic. You cannot say that. The people love their country. Almost a blaster, almost a Ghana, just here. They are representing the team. Even though you are mismanaging it, still we will love the team. Yeah, love it. We don't love the team because Munamuye in charge. I have told you. And Jaula were hanging. And Nana Bubatla were hanging. And Kosinyan Techi were hanging. And where are those people? Your bomb, dear. No, my history. people always forget that at a point in time, we be history. At a point in time, now you bow down here, body account, some now you forget about you. So who opportunity now holding national team now? And my name is your property paid and bought with your blood. Purchase and bought with your blood. And my name is always listen to the people. That's what at times it pains me. Yeah. Listen to the people. The people who has given you the national team as a shesu forma omono. See wom na ye de wope. And ya akakabin sam nya gaga nya ye sam nywa din sa unkwana nim nyansa. I'm telling you. Ordinary people over here who are wiser and more exposed than you when it comes to Adiana Oye no. But they keep quiet. We are no aba. Sergio Ramos for no. Wana on the by virtue of favor kakra yaye omo by virtue of adoye bi yaye amomo by virtue of bibi kakra omanya by virtue of kakra position ne visa bi ebe jama muntino, you have sold your conscience and sold your sense, your reasoning ability, you have sold it. Those people mo so ya chamu enyumre yang na maseso mo so adwuma amabo no mayade. And this is what I say, when level headed, when people who are supposed to think sells their conscience. You know what happened? Then they get to the king. Oh, wahini nyankwada. Wahini dia wo yen dia wo ya di o. Wahini adwuma wo bo. Wahini obia se adwuma obia se wo ya di. Obia. Meanwhile the person is fooling you. But so we bring people to speak the truth to him and tell him, senior man, you are misbehaving. Senior man, you are not on the right track. Only few people, in fact, typical Ghanaians. Say your politics, say your jumem, say your football. Say no mean that. When they are benefiting from you, they find it difficult telling you the truth. The reason why only say kawe obi awe ya yipa and kwadan for pa na bia kani pepe so are so obi abeso o pesa o ya ade a. The person who will criticize ka wono na enye wadan for now friends opening, what am I doing wrong? But say the way thing the man a lot of Ghanaians. What am I doing wrong? So me impede oba be to oba be singing me praise. The person that will tell me you are not doing well. The person oba can crack your say baby I won't name a hot true. And but I have one here. Tell my own chairman. Tell my what the baby ah say me kwetena o mo congress wona jama for ne tesoro honum. Na ye bro ntweni. Na obi oba congress ni bia tell my own chairman ti if a presidency, you know, it was all about singing. It was all about praise. It was, and to me, because me, every congress I have attended, I drew on my own. Congress be our leader, and you're comfortable at congresses. So, I don't know, me name, that's why I go forward and answer, me name, sir, and answer, some, sir, gross, and turn on Mukotu. Every congress where, and see, Serbia, Ghana legal assistant, lawyers, Nibesia. It's a medical association force, yeah. Now you're a leader. When all those intellectuals are gathered, you will not be comfortable. Only one. Because we don't mean swears. We are honest and frank with ourselves. That's the only way to sustain an association. And you know, GFA, you're good. And as I say, man, for see, because when you have an association that is not and yet honest with itself, an association that is built on fallacies, built on praise singing, built on all hail the king mantra. That was our association. That, you don't do well. An association that opens itself up for honest conversation, honest truth. So you can create a woman in answer. That is an association that will stand. And so when you go to their congress, you are not surprised at the mess we find ourselves. You sit there for nnyom kongre na yetimi to yetu pnu mu no ne ya lock pnu no yesu ema obi amewrem sabi nse hunu kwaun se hunu kwaun no dia. Why? Because this when was the last time we said we are organizing the stakeholder engagement. Now I just saw a presidential letter yebiemu speech, hate speech in your mayor course no. They are calling the stakeholder engagement to go and look at how do we find solutions. Sorry, we being hide any in social media so no deep and you fat no deep fat. Yen fat. Anytime that there's a problem, they call a stakeholder engagement. Let's sit down, let's discuss. Could you baby now adjoining a pim? You will need fresh ideas from somewhere to add to what you have. But when would they have closed the door, lock the key, throw the key away, and I would say, oh,
1: yeah, na ye no more bomb or something like, oh, yes, I dear mu ye, and yet, almost no, yeah, dear, I dear mu ye, and you, hey, yeah, the president, no, my boss, ah, the coast football is running. No, you're uncorking up, and you have no or throw teases. Well, I am calling for a debate. If anybody who says that coast football is dead should come for the answer. Yeah, yeah, yeah, yeah, yeah, yeah. Yes, well, president is talking to what big on social media now. Oh, we are calling for debate. Well, now, I said, I won't have a better thesis. So for me, it hurts. Say, a national team, Nadia, but say, say, yeah, can I now? The implication and the consequences, they face it alone now. In Kenya, oh no, yes, we could be all time. The only thing is that the inefficiency of one, any the consequence is borne by, is borne by million. And only idea, that the inefficiency and the incompetence of some people is borne by a lot of people over there who are less. And only yeah, to be a unkind decisions in Ubi. But the repercussions, no, you know, tell me everything, say, me back it to one. Oh, that is what they have bitterness. Like he cannot accept it. Oh, so the replication is borne by everybody. But who can? No, pe or young kwa apajan is suit ashe. Mwa wuhuru was suiting him. Na kwa branij na onum temai o temai. Tingwa say wunu kwa sa tino. People are not honest when it comes to our football.
2: Vesa Baus, we should wait this week. Ya waswa anyabia ye de two. Pepe. Enra, oba o him beside say, ah, daddy, why are you so quiet? It's for two. That's why. After the game, Pepe, watch it. Carlos Correa is in me. Nanka, the person, Bob Jonathan, McKinstry, one coach, name some more after the game, Mitchell. But are we serious as a nation? Yem blast us, Pepe.
1: Me, that's a Ghana coach, one Kenyans assemble Kokra.
2: Sir,
1: Nimkwame for some account of Betty. Somebody should tell him that he did not make sense. Ne kasa tentini nyina nyansa ba kokura ni asemo kan yi ni.
2: Was boy is no man mad e affect.
1: He told us that we are gone in and say oh baba kasi we are man maho. Jono kwa de o. Ono si wa oni so ye be we complain na we are man na Jordan ni wona se menyo ni. U ye ya o complain say obi ni o. Was senti Wama Mark History, Egg Cardian Dechre. So,
2: first,
1: who say Timon Crano as a division because of Yanya penalty. Ah, Charlie, a man in the refi coach, you know, Mum Pamno. Unim the oil when you be as the penalty take out. Sir Jordan Umakabon Bianco,
2: yeah.
1: Pate woman, a Pateco Fabo Bianco. Sir, some no woman, a seven yoko Fabo Bianco. But we are quite boys, as he is. And he penalty the tone. Fatal Persuabo. Nyama Persuabo. Irenchi, Calibrinchi Persuabo. And he, sir, the fact that the court had not elected somebody to take the kicks. And a man, a crabber down, sir, you see, Kabiru, my mouth picture be, for 2 pages, and I quite say, you name the air, and I'm a coachy. Also, Guardian,
2: Pepe, and said the anchor, the assam, Cassia, Papa.
1: On the coach, the Guardian, what's
2: wrong?
1: Young Fa, a dying national team. Now, me catch us a Ghana Black Stars. We need reconstruction. In reconstruction, you don't give it to a 73-year-old. Yeah, on an old pesca, a diary cigarette. No one, Monsieur, US, your boy, work up in a match here. A quality, on an air, oh, your daughter is beautiful. No, my wife. Fine lady, young lady, again, one in them. Gun and Indian on himself, ne baba, was it ever made? No, well, just come on again in Germany. Wait, about China, me up on November, the Navy, so that's a coacher, a boom, maybe a coba bedos, baby, no more Germany. A how be an honor at 73 years, that take more bread free than 73. Tipapa, never a papa brow. Maybe I drink them, Japan, where you free, and watching an Indian say. The Black Stars that is dead. Ghana Black Stars, it is dead. It is a dead commodity. Afe ni ebe peja Black Stars. Now, diye yane se, se, ni pwane mse penye, adiye no, oh, he suni njini tuma. Ene mani ye yane.
2: That is the problem.
1: But ene, odro safo kwa tra radio, se, problem is a black stars, no. Who have any ebe pija? Oh, would you to muda da da? Come with a pijaram, one man, pijam the mound. I was only the number of people who were trying to get the ball.
2: Five players in the
1: general. After the giant agent, ha. New manager 19, no. Fatah, we Thomas Asante, I said 10, no. And Caleb, I could never be a bon.
2: Yeah.
1: To 1, 2, 3, 4, 5, you'll be up a bon abo. When a coach knew you or say, or catch the boys, the team look like unity in him. To meet my show with Mungongo Shom. Move to my show, Mungongo Shom. And I was a penny on what they say. The biggest problem, they say, I want to defeat with any coach. On Yadia, on your ambition, be out of your buys, say. Say, say, what coach is Ramadeda? Yamin first time, Madame Pay, overcorrect, you know. Yeah, kind of biggest jobs, and couple of stars, you know. No, my air could not trust what Bob Brown coaching when you're blasters, you ma. Keto Kreku. Oh, Kate, what's under the door? What's on? Share? Okay, Quaya. Doctor Nyaunya Otamaklo, no, my Faso. Not Doctor Akwaye, Ghana's ambassador to Serbia. Bravo, Kai. Time you started in Serbian coaches, they from Doya Mobile.
2: Yeah.
1: And I recommend this, eh? And go for a serious coaching. They had combined top Italian coaches, top German coaches, and top Brazilian coaches. And of the penny, no more training young coaches in Serbia. What TV does a Ghana? Yakofa Giovanni Trapattoni, no? Ebia Yakofa Del Bosque, Vicente Del Bosque. Nebian Yakofa. Coaches are kesiakese with the penny. Now, omu be trinyoma ba se, ye pe young guys who are interested in coaching. Ni a sponsor no mu training coaches. And you be na Serbia for the EU. It is our time, no? Ratoma Juj Kovic by no ako. Milova Rai by no ako. Na Goran Stefanovic by no ako. 2 years, 2 years. Now, they had that class of coaches. Ni ye for mu mu ye jumana maye. Dear Pantin, on the Black Stars, I'm a 73-year-old. So on your day, Katokakumo Padian, every 73-year-old man, yo. Unbuild team for my for the next how many years? No, on the next how many years? No, or that's relevant in coaching him. Now, and what they cry, I'm a man, Nipano, none of the others who cry, or they are coaching him. Yeah, Kokofan. 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are report so pra because no kwase mjo mum pra that day I took keto kreku okreku to the cleaners. I showed you Manchester United report on injured players. Me chira wo Sheffield United report on injured players. Me chira Paok ayi no nya de kra no ayi Baba Raman kura ni team no kura ngas we pra. Enti until they accept the fact that omun nim de omo ye na nipa bi nim adwuma ne chai omo na say nipa no betimi aye input abua no zapanyi we continue to suffer like the way we are suffering because omun nyin tum say there is a problem in the first place. Once omun nyin tum say there is a problem no they are in fact not looking for a solution.
2: Yeah.
1: Adie bibian sie they don't think there is a problem.
2: Yes, sir.
1: Ghana, if some problems are coming in, you need to solve it. We need government to intervene in the running of the Football Association.
2: Government, they say FIFA, I'm
1: going to my government. I'm going to say 1917 and Omkakas has a FIFA Bay. FIFA Bay,
2: FIFA na Switzerland for the America for Boru and Moffice was on your mania here. Say FIFA now, gay. FIFA na Madam Gloria Kufu, the then Attorney General of Ghana, a court. A file or high court said GFA, no, a vehicle, an instrument for corruption. A good GFA, dissolved GFA. I'm a FIFA for Fred GFA for Ghana buying Fred FIFA says the Munim Namusiaza, both for now. FIFA catch up the Muntam baby. FIFA for Bakroma, they refuse to meet the football people guy.
3: Yeah.
2: Yabane. Yeah, Omunya is a concert, no, ne, Sam Cram Crasamina, and a FIFA and a FIFA, no, and the Mzapanian or Cray. If we have.
3: So, how do we go about it?
2: If we have an administration that is poised to better Ghana football, it is easily doable.
3: Yes, sir.
2: Born a Mudia here, I don't see a buying my buying cabinet, Mudia here, Mudia here. Blast are there, mind ya.
3: Football in general.
2: And I'm sitting here, maybe I got to has my buying cabby. Maybe I dreams in a Diana my buying cabby. Now, blasters now, come on, boy. You had a budget, a comma, the sports minister, not sports minister, the Yako cabinet. Now, finance minister, hey, Yako work up and go via them. I'm going to a free finance minister. I'll first get a man. I know my goodies got a vivo. And you know, Chris, ask him there. Well, my camera with your penny, you bet you put that in a saying, you know, Chris. It is never true. It has never been true. They only run under that cloak. No more a cutter gun of funny. No more man, I say, hey, Niagara, I'm buying no comma and a FIFA. Now, pay FIFA in your who? FIFA, I'm in your who? The most corrupt institution in the world. And we're proving that was a penny. Yachi Church of Blazamo, and your FIFA, I come out, walk up a hoster. You see, one way at the moment will be a to watch, worth $50,000 will be answered. And if FIFA no credit, only credibility cry. When they validate you, when FIFA validate you, and it's a crumb for touching one is your way, I'm a banner, yep, crumb for touching one is all ye. So ye because of Smasa Kobokro Edimbo. General Cradium to Penny Vantoje. The truth of the matter is, until something drastic is done, until Kato Okreku and his people are chased away, we must chase them. Senya Saudi Yamfa, a Yinamomo, Kotkone has a mom. Non national team, I'm buying culture FIFA. So, media, me, national team. No, I want to run it by myself. National team, I had a national pride. Ghana for the shoe, Ghana for the buffu. When national team in Koyi. Over the years, I've entrusted the national team into the care of football association. They failed me woefully. I want to take over running of my national team. Dear Nebisi. Nebisi, you are Cameroon and say, ah, I go find the coach. Now, I'm going to go find the coach. Keto Kreku didn't come from Japan. Your mum, why not? Dear young woman, say, you see, Yajuma, yeah, yeah, Japan. In some of the penny womb. Say, Yami, I know a dum, na, a juma, one one kazam, pejao, and room, bezubia, a jumaniana commum, Babuzapay. 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And no mamma, I say, a juma win, as our presinipa. Na be chamo chama. 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Na huru ni pana, ono ti ono ketokre ko huru no man ya white. They are within the job that we do. Abuja panyi.
3: Yes sir.
2: Yes sir, you are see a check. If free Dover from hai. Me Daniel for million plaza on. Na me who Mr. Obed Ache, manager for Big Daddies. Obi you dream Mr. Obed Mame. When you Mr. Obed Mame.
3: Sir, I
2: didn't
3: do privilege.
2: From a hey. Ya kasasa ya nya fena. What do you USB and a paper on me too quine? Messi baby am yeah TV 3 hey. See a two quana TV 3 zip penny on alcohol. I can't to do China, so China need never qua. Na China ko. If I had to say I'm drawn in our house or cockroaches, but you want to mra?
3: I would say no.
2: And I say, and I quant 20 and Sibono, take a pepper by ye. No, my shamua, no, my cousin, I say, it's the crown and don't qualify for tournament. It's the crown of Jetimogu,
1: Etino, and now Ombebusa, Subsempenfo, Mancasia question. Sentino, it's in a certain call from no. What is there? Now, Urefisa, a Madin Munna resigns at the kitchen in here. Omumbi or Madrid Moo. Dead brains. A genus emusi. Omunia overhauling of the brain. They can't use it. A Tipanino, a man of 300 cities, a man of 500, a man of 1,000 cities. Now, Julian, say, as for defend the Penino. Now, Bono, I say. Katoka Kuba, Mam Joe, the difference between Kuba and the Chamatos. Who's a question at the time? Now, Black Stars in India. I've conceived an album.
2: Yeah.
1: And Obegu, you know. Cat, dear by ye. Well, question that she and from Manasa, Yanda 17 and 23 and year performing. Katoka Kuba, national team in Egu. Club football in Egu. Also, I had the best, no, I come in Krum of our time. That insult from Ketokreku, I will address it tomorrow. With the greatest of respect to Japan, and because some panic Ketokreku can say on what is a Kwame Nkrumah no Kwame Nkrumah way. Now, we are saying a person of Kwame Nkrumah degree to the performer. So, Ketokreku, we are Kwame Nkrumah. Tomorrow, I'll have time for him of Japan. We'll go into the matter. We'll discuss him. You have a church that you have in the
2: Now, Pepe Shores, Edna, what's in the canoe? Yamia Dumatna. Yawe tuwa ishi nuso, unim, se e pie pie ba, se e bia, abane be dizavu, de jiefi, ye dinko mo, de rem yi pa, ba se e bia, de efi, ubi dizavu, da, ye guguso, a ye di mungo, ye lebe bro, osi good evening, Shapanyi, please. I don't blame kids. I blame football people because they are pampering kids for what we are seeing. Some football people, no, I don't know. Yima, anyway, for UK, Doncaster, and or the Abrayan. Now, Safo, Pokiasi, Accra, or say, Monsieur, good evening to you and your awesome team. I was at the stadium yesterday. And what I realized was that our national team is in managerial crisis. Something needs to be done as soon as possible. Okay. The Saints. So, if the coach stays, is he not going to compound the problems of the Blasters? Original Saint. And now, Papa, and so anyway, I bring your voices, no? And those, and then me and mom voices, I mean, I do much now. They were exclusive ones, because I will have. You know, you have a brem, but I'm saying, I like it. 87.9,
4: the
2: FA will be dissolved.
5: The bad stops at the GFA, actually. And but that is not to say that the president should be sack from Yahoo to Ben Kofi to Kwesi Nyantechi, now to Ket. It appears this is the worst performing administration when it comes to the Blasters. We need to know what exactly is the issue. We need to know what is the problem. I wouldn't be surprised if the government steps in to say we are dissolving the GFA and then we restart from somewhere, because it happened in Nigeria, it happened elsewhere. And we need to invest in this, in our sporting activity. So I don't have problem, and I will not be surprised if the government takes that particular step, because after all, you'll be banned for 2 years, and 2 years you have to do rebuilding. I wouldn't be surprised, but it is not a call I will make at this moment until I get the understanding of what exactly is happening in camp. And don't forget, I'm sure something is also happening in camp which we are yet to investigate to know, because we don't understand why these senior players declined to play for the team. First, it was Inaki Williams.
2: Yes, Honorable Ernest Henry. Honorable Ernest Henry Nogbe. And what this handsome way to Ghana. Adomnodomia, Otna, Yaba, Yabetwaso. Bebia and then be a yadon sembiba. 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And there, and I want to have with me, you know. 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Almost a job, baby, Yami, Insha or Munina. 03224 980355 0243 114497. 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Hello, good evening.
6: Hi, Abusia.
2: Yes, sir.
6: Abusia,
2: what has mada?
6: Yeah, but that
2: letter. When you eat you,
6: Abusia, the said yeah, last time. I Ghana pad, you problem, pop,
2: hello, good evening.
7: Hello, good evening. What's your friend? Who's free at Squawk? Hi, Mirren, who's at free a GNR? After Pa, I am a Kakofu, to my say, Blast. In fact, get to Kuku the essay demonstration piano because the Anyasa football. Blast, I eat me cheese, you send sticks. 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
2: Abete.
7: Kwa ya rewu semte mani ye ni pa ya sey. 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
2: Kafra, bende ya sey. 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
8: Abuja.
2: Yes, sir.
8: Abuja kogu ni sey ya sey.
2: Abuja yanko.
8: Na abuja mede ya ketokle kudye nukuru ni ya mienu. 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I did have my reading here because of Papa last year's league, a boy. In fact, it is a league in Ebono. You can be improving the team league, you know. I thought you were going to put that. It means I'm going to be new. Last year, you know, a day plan, a question here, a fair boy, you know, or me a kill, you know, danger, mama. Problem here, day. Since when you're a player, you'll be busy. The Jordan, I'm a Anton Semenu, I'm a Kubizu, I'm a. Keep playing now. You need to move now. Move this team to move now. And then it's all. It's been a minute. A band here. Team no one. After no one. Now they need to cry. Boys, we are going to go and cry. Because the owners of the NBA need to have to collapse in the doors. Because only team able league in India. Yes, only team league. No, we are playing echo. But now we cannot plan and plan and plan.
2: Okay, okay. Hello.
9: Hello, Mustafa Imajo.
2: Salam.
9: That's in a missile. Ah, who made that? Oh, who made that? Look, look, look, and you have them. Ah, obviously, for my friend, you grow. Because I'm a fuck, I can't. Because I'm here to take you from you. I have some. Oh, be a young man, my disc, and you're my friend, and I'm one guy. I put this car. I'm a require, but you will be able to take you for a car. Ah! Coach, when the coach said, "What do I care about you? What can clean in there? How can I?" But that coach is not my friend. No, because I'm a catcher. I'm a pitcher. No, don't you want to get away?
10: 4 p.m. or by your last question. It's your best friend, your supporters, you know. We are not supporting your team because ancestral trophy, what do you see a trophy Lusu? A chance so one money a Lusu are at the hat. It's your best friend, or the quantity of me, the Chenya Miaduma, yes, Samo, the 4 p.m. there. So what Pajuma, Upajuma, what's a Babaya last? You have been supporting him, no? Look to the idea.
2: Yes, you see, Pepe has always been telling the truth about the FA. Why doesn't he contest for the FA, for the GFA boss, Rafael Boni? Let you, okay. Hello?
11: Hello,
2: yes, sir. Zavu.
11: I'm not talking for you.
2: I'm Zavu Yetio.
11: I'm in two companies. Can you look up as a boy or cock? I got a bit of a second with you. In fact, that's a person, any coach, any kid, young Pamu, young Ufiba said to Mamako. Young Tamagana is it? And I got it said, which is going to be your move. It's a bad thing, not plastic to Kurama, a qualified Ganet in Kurfayu. And Kurama catch a Ganet in Kurfai. The team in a group, that's a good another. Young Pelicapes, and I'm a threat. Then I started when you keep on about that, so I did. Then come and say, I'm Bella Sanikipa. I think there will be 24 in the car. Ask the phone and car. But I said, well, nobody has a phone. Good, yes, sir. Or 12 of one of the two. Wait, to blast that situation. But when you still proud, you're probably not a blast. I'm prepared for open your blast and not Rao Pah. And I'm second of a China. I couldn't be a so. I said, so Kalawa, I'm not sad yet. Or we need serious. That's it.
2: Somebody asked, hello.
12: I'm going to tell you something, a champion.
2: Captain Bengo.
12: I wish you.
2: Yes,
12: sir. I'm going to tell you something, a champion. Yes, sir. If you have a grand, I'm going to tell you something. The choir, I'm going to have to go to the choir. I'm going to tell you something. I'm going to tell you something. I'm going to tell you something. I'm going to tell you something. I'm going to tell you something. I'm
2: Ghana
13: Premier League game across no Envasada and Fama Samara Company Limited omode Sasso Insecticide Spray Kuntuntum Breko and almost answer the Kel Chaku toothpaste and a Kel case number. Midiema Eshebako, Port City and Tumiante. Kevin Nkrumah, and on the 45th minute, Oshesa Agurinti. He said, Midiema Abelidi, Ghana Premier League table, no? After some more clear, more outstanding games, no? Midiema are leading with 8 points, Samatest second with 8, Hartford third with 7. But Midiema game, we know, and yeah, match with 5, no, mabo modie. We are outstanding first chance. Jeffin will be able 4, Ewo League table, no, so
2: Orua bi wo Edumasan oye me PA chairman your friend Eja James was me kan je so wo de ne ka ntum enura ye di kum ntio
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2: 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And my friend, you know, and I have a sense of the legend and any team. Almost a day back. 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Yeah,

0: Yemetia for you now, Jabon, and see how you are changing your chip and clone. 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

0: Woman, you know, you know, you know, you know, you know, you know, you know, you know, you know, you know, you know, you know, you know, you know, you know, you know, you know, you know, you know, you know, you know, you know, you know, emergency know, emergency know, the man of fans of Puso in South Studio, I see. Let's just say 2 million shiny man. Or the Yamia Sam. Any a baby drove. I bet wow. Any near muscles from Bonnie at Tatawa. I'm doing with your mama. To be my friend, default emergency. 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Freno 0549 59 0449. Miss Timubium 0549 59 0449. And that's 0243 58 95 82 0243 58 95 82. And check out me, rap, papa, Australia. Odifo emergency. Fatu trims a Odifo emergency. And in a share live at Akuma 87.9. FM. Papa, me mo akwaba.
1: Yeah, ja papa.
0: Papa, na I want to say.
1: Nyanko padom na won so e.
0: Nyanko padarom an ne won pa ba da bia obota yechi. Yes, yes, ya papa. But I say my son we share be papa. Na be life pa.
1: Sanet ya life pa.
0: Yenka ejangum. 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
1: 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Wo na wa man ne mputure mum nem se wo na. Di yalem pa.
0: Amen.
1: So be near any GMA, but many Nigeria, we any pay our brabbles. Amen.
0: Amen. Papa,
1: Papa,
0: Yamia Duma, China, or Tennessee. Oh, yeah, Jumu, Anna, Susumu, Juma. Okay. No, yeah, above Castle, but Castle, counseling. Okay. It's Papa, Bifia Kakrana, if I ra, Yame, as him.
1: Onyankopon sire obi biala ne da uti odi for emergency ba ko pa owo koma se ni wiya onyame nsira.
0: Amen.
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0: je mo so.
1: Was a supreme de hia dem, Namede,
0: Majumoso.
1: And Nasay de hia damma wa braba. A radia Sansa Yensum Freno. I am ready, sir, obedience. Seni Pacura, no qua who hear him moi. Now far from Frena. So what can you add? Or pick it? Now, the one or the other. By a Nanko Pias on Rossi, the Biala da. But friendly Bia, the phone is available for everybody.
0: Sure.
1: And he is ready to answer the question. Yeah. Whatever you are going to. Then there's a wood here me na. We no program near mania when no money the alcohol. Ya me pass a me catcher when then you may say, when you buy a card, why you ready, sir? Near who found Bialano. And not na joy or bejo so. Young kind, oh, you hold Jeremiah chapter 33:3. And had it.
2: I can call Radin Yankopo as Semino. In every Jeremiah 33:3. Best friend was say, Frame.
1: Was it Frame?
2: Namajoso.
1: Namade.
2: Majoso.
1: Frame, Namade.
2: Majoso.
1: Namia Samno. was a frame.
2: Now, Major, so
1: what dear bay,
2: Major, so.
1: And in Yamia summer, then you may, what dear ma or beer. What Jim and Nana do fence or take care of some and you've been out to all, such an to be nursy, say you're living at Dasso, some cabin at Dasso, son and was living at Dasso. I would rather suffer no, no bad day,
2: but you also. What say? Maka and some akasia a and near ma a hinta woo ye.
1: Maka and some kasia and near ma hinta woo ye at no. And to never do for me jensen or hassa. Maybe can some kasia near ma kasia hinta woo yam. Name the hua quantum of what domadom may say. Maybe can was someone chow. No one yam quan. I rather the hua domadom me and to not the hot dammy damp I bomb. Now, what you will in the mid damp pile, what will bomb pile, sir? I'd rather never be a hint or map or more bread. And be quite too many a yalia debiso. A mania debiso, cut debiso. A bin a crop and numa draw. A be a hood to Amania or honor. I'd rather Diana Menon was a mock handsome cassia hinta. Atro,
2: a woman,
1: ya tremema. Now, ya tremema, Namima, whom any munyam. And none were deep for another software, Doma. The president to wa wa to shed your bro and how a man on wa hen was so why day I'm a woman. Tano deaf also the other